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We the Kingdom, Rescue Me on WBGL. I am a hat girl. I love wearing baseball hats. And I got one of my favorite hats. And it brings peace to me because on the inside of the hat, it says Psalm 23. On the outside, it says Still Waters. Because it's after this song, Leanna Crawford, Still Waters, Psalm 23.

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0: Phil Wickham and Crowder, it really is Amazing Grace on WBTL. I'm Wheeze. And on Friday morning on the morning show with Jonathan and Courtney, there was an announcement made about the incredible lineup for this year's 6th annual Harvest of Hope Family Concert. We've teamed up with our friends at Rule King, and it's going to be good. Happening Saturday, September 12th, again in Peterson Park in Mattoon. And here's who's coming. Mercy Me, Tasha Layton, and Sam Wesley all together. 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
7: Scattered showers and maybe a storm or two tonight, a low between 68 and 70. Better chance of some thunderstorms on Tuesday, a high between 86 and 89. I think we'll actually wind up being dry Wednesday, but hot. High temperatures, low 90s, heat index creeping close to 100. For WBGL, I'm meteorologist Kevin Lighting.

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You know, when difficulties come your way, or even negative thoughts, here's what you can do. You can turn around and worship. Just praise the Lord. It's Micah Tyler on WBGL.

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0: Tasha Layton, Meet Me in the Valley on WBGL. What a powerful song. I'm Wheeze. You know, Danielle Midday, she did an interview, a conversation with Tasha, and Tasha shared about that song. You can hear the whole conversation on our website at WBGL.org. But here's Tasha sharing about a time about this song. She got dropped off for 3 days to camp alone with only prayer request. A Death Valley.
1: I got to tell you, when they dropped me off, there was nothing for at least 30 miles. And when they dropped me off, I didn't have a cell phone, nothing. And when I couldn't see their taillights anymore, the amount of fear that came over me was overwhelming. And I thought to myself, gosh, I think I'm afraid to admit that I'm afraid. And where is that coming from? And does that mean I'm afraid to be vulnerable? Do I think that makes me weak or anything like that? And I started pulling that thread and I realized, I heard the Lord just say, I gave you your fear. And so when I started to talk to the Lord about that in that quiet space, because the quiet was deafening. The silence out there was so loud. There was nothing around. And I asked God, what do you mean? And he said, you need your fear right now. There are mountain lions here. There are scorpions and rattlesnakes and who knows, you know, who could find you or whatever. And he said, you need your fear. You don't have to be afraid of your fear. And it just like made a light bulb go off in my heart that I don't have to be afraid of my emotions. I actually need to welcome them. They're signal lights, you know, all the things you learn in counseling about your emotions. Mm-hmm. And so I really tried to go there and to feel everything I needed to feel. And God definitely revealed a lot. And those prayer requests that I took out there, you know, I felt so alone out there. I'm very, very alone for miles and miles and miles. But what it's worth, I felt very much not alone while I was praying for people. And it was really special for me.
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1: One day I'm just driving in my van and WBG song came on. 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

0: Franny Cash, Jesus All Along on WBTL. I'm Wheeze. And maybe you're thinking, I know that voice from some, that incredible voice from somewhere. Well, Franny Cash was part of the band We the Kingdom, where her dad, Ed Cash, and her brother are in. And she felt like it was time for her to leave. And she took some time off and then felt like it was time to release some music. And that song, Jesus All Along, she really opens up about it. And she shares on her Facebook. I shared it on the WBTL Evenings Facebook page so you could see Franny sharing about some of the things she went through. And she said it was written from her story. She said simply about how Jesus saved my life and never left me and has always been there through every high and every low. She shares about some very hard things that she went through, but she could see his hand on her life all along.
1: So something happened Friday morning, and I was just glad that it was over, and Courtney now wants to revisit it.
2: It's because I just like laughing, you know?
1: Okay. Leanna Crawford on WBGL. We're Jonathan and Court. It's time for Jesus and Jazz. What's so funny?
2: Oh, nothing. Just a little...
1: You laugh when my voice malfunctions.
2: I don't like it. Crack in your voice.
1: I don't like it.
2: A little bit there.
1: Just imagine if your workplace was such that every time you do something just slightly wrong, you get laughed at.
2: It wouldn't have been nearly as funny if you hadn't done a side eye right after it happened. See, you knew.
1: Well, I was expecting it. I've come to be ready for this. Okay. This is serious. Stop laughing.
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6: Scattered showers and maybe a storm or two tonight, a low between 68 and 70. Better chance of some thunderstorms on Tuesday, a high between 86 and 89. I think we'll actually wind up being dry Wednesday, but hot. High temperatures, low 90s, heat index creeping close to 100. For WBGL, I'm meteorologist Kevin Lighty.

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I'm Wheeze. 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

0: He truly is worthy of it all. CeCe Winans. The song is called Worthy on WBGL. I'm Wheeze. There's something so special about that song. You know, maybe for you, it's another worship song. It's so good. If you can, I just want to encourage you. Maybe you were able to do that while that song was playing. Just take a few moments and sit with a worship song. If you can, throughout your day, somewhere find some time and just sit with the Lord in that worship song. Because there are moments that I do that, and I can't explain it, but I just encounter his presence. And when CeCe Winans sings, man, you hear that term, there's such an anointing. There really is this anointing on her voice, and it really makes me tear up. I love what she carries, and I love that we get to play that song for you so you can have that moment with the Lord. It's so precious and so special when the Lord does that. Worthy is your name, Jesus. You deserve the praise, Jesus.
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2: I was pretty upset with my dad at the time. 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Your heavenly father loves you and wants you to forgive your earthly father." I was more than open. It's like I had found what I was looking for.
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6: Scattered showers and maybe a storm or two tonight, a low between 68 and 70. Better chance of some thunderstorms on Tuesday, a high between 86 and 89. I think we'll actually wind up being dry Wednesday, but hot. High temperatures, low 90s, heat index creeping close to 100. For WBGL, I'm meteorologist Kevin Lighty.

It's good when you and I can remind each other there's going to be moments where you're going to mess up. You're going to make a mistake. And those moments, I want to encourage you, go to the Lord and say, Lord, oh, help me. I want to do this better. And I want to change and let him transform you, because the truth is, God's not finished with you yet. He's not finished with me yet. It's Caleb and John.

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0: Seth Schleter won't start now on WBGL. I'm Wheeze, and it's summer, and something that I love to do in the summer, maybe you do too, is taking a road trip. And with a road trip, you have to have snacks. It's just a rule of road tripping. So I always find myself taking Twizzlers, gummy bears, love gummy bears, and Dr. Pepper Zero when I'm on a road trip. If we were to go on a road trip together, what would be your snack of choice? 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It's going to be a free summer movie night, and it'll start at dusk. Come say hi, bring the family, bring some friends. It's free. And the first 100 adults and first 50 kids, you're going to get a great summer road trip t-shirt and a keychain. 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

0: Emerson Day with No Smoke on WBGL. I'm Wheez, and I love to pray for others. I love to get prayer. And a lot of the time I'll tell people, well, they're like, why? I'm like, I'm so desperate to hear God's voice. And I just love the fact that we can pray. You and I can pray to God and he listens. He hears. Isn't that amazing? So a few years back, I said, hey, I would love to get hats made that just say pray. And we added pray boldly. So we got WBGL baseball hats made. And I want to give you a chance. I found out there was some in the promotions closet. I'm like, I would love to give you a chance to win a hat. Because I'll tell you what, I found this out. When you wear that, it's a conversation starter. And people sometimes will stop you. And they'll ask you to pray. It's so cool. We'll throw in a pair of WBGL sunglasses. So each night this week, just text me at 866-917-9245. You can text me hat and I'll know then that you want to be in on that drawing. So each night I'll be giving a pray hat away, randomly selecting a winner. Again, you can text me at 866-917-9245.
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5: Scattered showers and maybe a storm or two tonight, a low between 68 and 70. Better chance of some thunderstorms on Tuesday, a high between 86 and 89. I think we'll actually wind up being dry Wednesday, but hot. High temperatures, low 90s, heat index creeping close to 100. For WBGL, I'm meteorologist Kevin Lighty.

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Cochran and Company, What Grace Can Do. How has grace changed your life? How has the grace of God changed your life? And you really think about it. And I have this question for you. Why don't you

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Maybe you're really good at that. I'm not. I'd love to hear some things you do to remind yourself of God's grace. 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

0: Phil Wickham, Homesick for Heaven on WBGL. What a beautiful song. I'm Wheez, and I found this article. Phil Wickham was talking about the inspiration behind that song. And he said he was moved by the thought of his children one day running into the arms of Jesus. And he said that image stirred both a profound ache and an overwhelming sense of hope within him. And it became the foundation of that song's message. And I just love that picture, because you and I, we have this longing for heaven. We come to Jesus, we have this longing for heaven, and we're reminded so many places in the Bible that this world is not our home. And a beautiful thing happens when you say yes to Jesus and you receive that free gift of salvation. You have the promise and the hope of heaven, the promise of eternal life with Jesus in heaven. And if you've never done that, you've never said yes to Jesus, maybe, friend, there's been some questions that have held you back. I want to tell you, there's a place that you can go and ask those questions and start that conversation. You can do that by texting the name Jesus to 41224.
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9: Scattered showers and maybe a storm or two tonight, a low between 68 and 70. Better chance of some thunderstorms on Tuesday, a high between 86 and 89. I think we'll actually wind up being dry Wednesday, but hot. High temperatures, low 90s, heat index creeping close to 100. For WBGL, I'm meteorologist Kevin Lighty.

Elevation Rhythm with Washed. I've been washed in the water, washed in the blood. I'm as good as new. Oh, hallelujah. Friend, Jesus died for you. And the Bible says when you say yes to Jesus, the old you, good news, is dead and gone, and you become a new creation in Christ. And if you want to know more about saying yes to Jesus, well, you can text the name Jesus to 41224.

0: Jamie McDonald, ain't no way, ain't no how God's going to fail me now. I love those words. I'm Wheeze on WBGL. And Jamie's story will encourage you that she knows God's not going to fail her because, wow, was she in some dark and desolate places. And she opens up and shares her story on the Unfolding podcast. You can listen to that wherever you get your podcast. But I love that even after that, even after Jamie, you know, came to Jesus, started a relationship with Jesus, she was really trying to, you know, as you would say, make it music and having joy, everything she was doing, but it was leading her to these closed doors. She ended up writing a lot of songs. So she wrote Good Lord, that you've heard from David Leonard, and she sang a lot of background vocals, which she will tell you she was happy to do. And then she took time off at a time when she thought, this is it. I have a record deal. Things are happening. But she felt like she was supposed to care for her father. And so she said no, and she thought that door would be closed forever. But when she came back, God had that door opened, and she signed a record deal. And aren't you glad that she did? Because we get to hear her amazing voice and her amazing music now. You can hear Jamie McDonald's story again on the Unfolding podcast. You can listen wherever you get your podcast.
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0: 'cause there's a God.
1: Mary Claire, There's a God on WBHL. I'm Wheeze. And friend, I want to tell you something. There's a God who loves you so much. So even if you're at this moment, and I don't know what's going on, but maybe you're feeling things feel hopeless. And I know I've been in some difficult moments where it can feel like there's nothing that can come a good out of this, or nothing that can happen, or where's the hope? I want to tell you, there's always hope, because God loves you so much and He is hope. So right now, I want to pray for you if that's you. Lord, I pray for my friend that is not feeling any hope right now. Lord, thank you that you are hope. I pray right now that you would restore hope in my friend in the name of Jesus. Bring a reminder of your loving presence for my friend in the name of Jesus. Amen. And friend, if you don't understand what I'm talking about, maybe you're just scanning through the dials tonight and you're like, what kind of hope is she talking about? Well, there's hope because there's Jesus. Jesus went to the cross. He died for you. And He rose again on the third day, so that when you believe, you wouldn't perish, but have everlasting life. And if that's new news to you, and you have questions, you know what? You can text the name Jesus to 41224. And friends from the Billy Graham Evangelistic Association, they're going to send you over some resources and give you an option to start a conversation. I want to encourage you, ask your questions. They can't wait to start that conversation with you. Again, text the name Jesus to 41224.
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8: Scattered showers and maybe a storm or two tonight, a low between 68 and 70. Better chance of some thunderstorms on Tuesday, a high between 86 and 89. I think we'll actually wind up being dry Wednesday, but hot. High temperatures, low 90s, heat index creeping close to 100. For WBGL, I'm meteorologist Kevin Lighty.

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They are going to be part of our 6th annual Harvest of Hope family concert. 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
1: Micah Tyler with Perfectly on WBTL. Weez, have you heard the news? The 6th annual Harvest of Hope family concert is coming. Oh, we're so excited. We love teaming up with our friends at Rule King. It's on the books for this year, Saturday, September 12th. That's the date. Peterson Park in Mattoon, where we've been for the last 6 years. And the lineup is incredible. Jonathan and Courtney announced it last Friday on their show. But I'm going to tell you, it's Mercy Me, Tasha Layton, and Sam Wesley all together. 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
6: Scattered showers and maybe a storm or two tonight, a low between 68 and 70. Better chance of some thunderstorms on Tuesday, a high between 86 and 89. I think we'll actually wind up being dry Wednesday, but hot. High temperatures, low 90s, heat index creeping close to 100. For WBGL, I'm meteorologist Kevin Lighty.

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0: Phil Wickham, This Is Our God on WBGL. I'm Wheeze, and artist Natalie Grant, incredible worship leader. She sings this beautiful song called God of Miracles. And I heard it, and a few months ago I said, Natalie, would you pray for anybody that's needing a miracle? And she said, yes.
1: Father God, we love you. We honor you. Thank you for the greatest miracle of all, and that is your son, Jesus. Thank you for the miracle of salvation, God. For anybody within the sound of my voice that is in need of a supernatural touch from you, God, I know that your word is true. I know that we can build our lives on the fact that your word never fails, never changes. It's the same yesterday, today, and forever. Your word says that you are able to do exceedingly abundantly above all we could ever ask, think, or imagine. And for those that need a supernatural miracle, even right now, God, I pray that as we join our faith together, that we will declare that our God shall supply all of our needs according to your riches and glory, Jesus. It's who you are. You never

0: And so, God, even right now, for miracles that are needed and for those that they can't seem to see a way forward, and we declare, whether we feel it or not, we declare that you are a good and righteous and faithful God, and that you are able to do more than we could ever ask, think, or imagine. And I just thank you that you are always working all things together for our good. You are able to do supernatural miracles. We believe that you are the God of miracles, that you are the God of the impossible. We declare that right now in the name of Jesus.
1: Life moves fast, and it's easy to get swept up in the rush. Hi, I'm Mark Gothier with Crew and Making Your Life Count. Tricia Thornton says one of the biggest challenges today is staying grounded in the middle of constant busyness.
2: I think the rush and the unpredictability of schedules, that's one of the biggest traps, is how do we not get caught up in that and stay grounded. So when I say that we need to get back to that, it's because we're just rushing and we don't have that true connection with our children.
1: You don't have to live in the rush. Be present, stay grounded, and watch how God brings deeper connections into your life. Learn more at crew.org/life.
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2: So something happened Friday morning, and I was just glad that it was over, and Courtney now wants to revisit it.
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2: 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We're Jonathan and Court. It's time for Jesus and Jazz. 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
2: 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I've come to be ready for this. Okay. This is serious. Stop laughing.
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6: Scattered showers and maybe a storm or two tonight, a low between 68 and 70. Better chance of some thunderstorms on Tuesday, a high between 86 and 89. I think we'll actually wind up being dry Wednesday, but hot. High temperatures, low 90s, heat index creeping close to 100. For WBGL, I'm meteorologist Kevin Lighty.

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brand new music from Megan Woods. I'm loving that song. I don't know about you. It comes on, I got to turn the volume up. It's called Heaven Down Here on WBGL. I'm Wheeze. Happy Monday evening. It's Mercy Me on WBGL.

0: We the Kingdom with Rescue Me on WBTL. I'm Wheeze, and God is your rescue. So don't you love it when you read the Bible and you read Bible verses that maybe you've read over and over, all of a sudden it just hits you. I love that. I was reading, thinking about that song, I was reading in Colossians chapter 1, talking about where God has rescued us from the kingdom of darkness. I want to share these Bible verses with you to remind you so much God is your rescue. Starting at verse 11, it says, "We also pray that you will be strengthened with all his glorious power, so you will have the endurance and patience you need. May you be filled with joy, always thanking the Father. He has enabled you to share in the inheritance that belongs to his people who live in the light. Four, he has rescued us from the kingdom of darkness and transferred us into the kingdom of his dear Son, who purchased our freedom and forgave our sins."
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2: I was pretty upset with my dad at the time. 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I was more than open. It's like I had found what I was looking for.
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4: Scattered showers and maybe a storm or two tonight, a low between 68 and 70. Better chance of some thunderstorms on Tuesday, a high between 86 and 89. I think we'll actually wind up being dry Wednesday, but hot. High temperatures, low 90s, heat index creeping close to 100. For WBGL, I'm meteorologist Kevin Lighty.

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Bill Wickham and Crowder. It really is Amazing Grace on WBHL. I want to give away a WBHL Prey baseball cap and a pair of sunglasses all this week. 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

0: Jamie McDonald, the song is called Desperate. I'm Wheeze on WBHL. 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I had a chance to talk to Jamie, and she shared a little bit about her story.
1: My stepdad kicked me out of the house for singing at the age of 15, and then I started going in and out of group homes.

0: moving in with a house of drug dealers. 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And
1: I lived like that for about 5 years, just off the grid, doing drugs, waking up every morning and reaching straight for alcohol. And it's such a blur. I barely remember a lot of it, but I just know I was at rock bottom. I had lost track of all my friends, all my real friends and family, and nobody knew what happened to me. And they just said, you know, Lord, come through for me. It's so sad what happened to Jamie. 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This church, and the pastor and his wife just prayed over me, and then they brought me to a rescue mission shelter because I had nowhere to go. And I just asked God, like, can you get me out of this lifestyle? And you know, I remembered those songs from camp, and I remembered feeling God's love back when I was 12 years old. And I just thought, well, I know God's real, and I've been so far from him. And I just said, God, if you can show me what that plan is, like, I would love to start over and live my life for you.

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0: Yeah, that's a good question. Like The Smart Step Family, four of the five books that I've written for blended families have smart right on the cover. What's that all about? Proverbs 13:16 says, "Every prudent man acts out of knowledge, but a fool exposes his folly." You see, wisdom comes from knowledge. Getting smart about stepfamily living brings a life wisdom that translates into a happier family. But a lack of wisdom just brings foolish choices, and that just heaps more heartache onto those who have faced loss and disruption in their lives. You see, God wants to help you avoid that. So get smart. For Family Life Blended, I'm Ron Deal.
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0: WBCL, I'm Wheeze. Maybe right now is the time of night where you're trying to sleep, and sleep is not coming to you easily. I know what that's like. So if that's you, I put this together just for you. Sometimes sleep doesn't come, and it can be really difficult. I know I went through a time of insomnia, so I want to help you get the sleep you need. So you'll be hearing different friends praying for you, a segment I like to call...
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0: My friend Jonathan, he does a morning show here at WBCL. He has such a calming voice. I asked him if he'd pray for you.
2: God, you're the God of quiet mercies. And as this day draws to a close and all the noise that we've been hearing all day in the world fades, God, we're coming to you and we're asking for rest. You know very well how weary our minds can become and how heavy our hearts can feel. But we know in your word, in the Psalms, it says, "In peace I will lie down and sleep, for you alone, Lord, make me dwell in safety." And so tonight, God, we just thank you for the simple gift of sleep. For whatever reason, you made our bodies and our souls in a certain way to be renewed in the night. And we know and you know how much better we feel when morning comes and we've had a good night's rest, when our burdens feel lighter and our hope feels closer. So God, for those of us that are having restless thoughts tonight, I just pray that you would calm those. I pray that you would quiet the worries that we can't solve tonight. And that you just put your gentle hand upon our homes and upon those we love. Let us, Lord, truly lie down in peace and sleep. And help us as we sleep, while we rest, help us trust that you remain awake and watchful and working for our good. And God, when the morning light returns, I just pray that we would rise, even if we have to get up before the morning light, like some of us, that we would get up renewed in body and clearer in mind. Amen.
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4: Scattered showers and maybe a storm or two tonight, a low between 68 and 70. Better chance of some thunderstorms on Tuesday, a high between 86 and 89. I think we'll actually wind up being dry Wednesday, but hot. High temperatures, low 90s, heat index creeping close to 100. For WBGL, I'm meteorologist Kevin Lighty.

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God does not waste seasons. 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

0: There's no shortage of things in life to be concerned about. But the Bible says, when you fear the Lord, as in you put him first, you revere him, those who fear him will have all they need. You'll have peace. You'll have protection. You will have rest. You will have wisdom and discernment and direction. Lord, we come to you in the mighty name of Jesus here at WBGL, and we thank you that you want us to know you, and you will help us to know you and to seek you and to lift you up. And as we do, the more we get to know you, the more we believe that you really do have all we need. Lord, I pray, if and when our thoughts start wandering, that you would bring us back to you. Away from you, there's fear. With you, there's fear in the Lord, which brings all these good things. So we revere you, and we love you, and we're so grateful that you provide all that we need. In Jesus' name, amen.
1: 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But then God gave his grandpa a dream.
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Pray. God is bigger than the struggle. Lean on His strength. WBGL. Family issues? It can feel so heavy on your heart. Pray. 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

0: Can't Handle the Cuteness on WBGL. Some prayers are really easy to stop praying, especially when it feels like nothing's changing. But there's a little guy who just kept going. From the time he was three, he kept praying for his sibling. Every single day. You can just picture it. Those bedtime prayers, those prayers squeezed in before meals, just quietly asking God, please. Years went by, and it seemed like nothing was changing. His mom even says it just wasn't time. But every day, he kept going strong, sometimes even crying because he just wanted someone to play with. Fast forward 5 years, there's a moment in the hospital room where he's holding his baby sister. He's holding the answer to his prayer for the very first time with her tiny little fingers wrapped around his. And he's just staring at her like, there you are. And it makes you wonder, what if the prayers you keep repeating are the ones God is still in the middle of answering?
1: It's Testimony Tuesday. 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We recently heard from a woman who spent more than 20 years in accounting, tax, and financial coaching and thought she understood finances. She gave a tenth of her income, but didn't let God manage the rest. Then in budget coach training, she learned that God owns it all. Replacing lies with truth gave her the ability to think, believe, and feel differently. As a result, she's more generous, more purposeful, and more at peace than ever before. Our new budget coach came for training on what the Bible says about finances. She left transformed in her relationship with God. She knows He is faithful regardless of the economic conditions or market fluctuations. May her story become yours. To set new financial priorities, visit wbgl.org/money.
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0: in his hand.
1: Sometimes it's easier to believe everything is going to be okay and it's all going to work out for everyone else. But you're the exception. Like, God has all these good things for all of your people, but not for you. I wish my mind didn't think thoughts like that, because God has never not provided. He's never not been faithful. But when you don't see what you thought you would see at this point, it's easy to start questioning. I don't understand God's timing and why something seemed to take so long, or why he does or doesn't allow what he does or doesn't allow. But I do know, when I've gotten to the other side of a long time of waiting, there are times I've wished that I would have trusted him more and honored him more rather than getting so frustrated. So I just share that in case you too are in the middle of waiting for the miracle. Let's get to the other side of it and be able to look back knowing that we were faithful.
2: So something happened Friday morning, and I was just glad that it was over, and Courtney now wants to revisit it.
3: It's because I just like laughing, you know?
2: Okay. Leanna Crawford on WBGL. We're Jonathan and Court. It's time for Jesus and Jazz. What's so funny?
3: Oh, nothing. Just a little...
2: You laugh when my voice malfunctions. I don't like it. I don't like it. Just imagine if your workplace was such that every time you do something just slightly wrong, you get laughed at.
3: It wouldn't have been nearly as funny if you hadn't done a side eye right after it happened. So you knew.
2: Well, I was expecting it. I've come to be ready for this. Okay. This is serious. Stop laughing.
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0: telling people about Jesus and his love and his forgiveness is the most important thing we can do. And yet sometimes it feels like the most intimidating thing to do. So what about this? What about you inviting that coworker or that neighbor to the upcoming Harvest of Hope family concert? They'll be surrounded by thousands of people lifting up the name of Jesus. And it's always so powerful. 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And I still hope you can join us. Mercy me, Tasha Layton will be there, and hopefully you too.
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1: He allows free will even against his will. Why? 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You can't.
3: Exactly right.
1: I mean, let's say you fall in love with some person, right?
3: Mm-hmm.
1: And you want them to love you back. You could shower them with gifts, right? With good things. But they might love the gifts, but not so much you still, right? So you can't actually buy real love. You could try to force them. I guess you could put a gun to their head and say, marry me or love me, or, and they might, out of fear, parrot it. But we would all know that's not love. 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

0: Jamie McDonald, Ain't No Way, a song that it wouldn't have happened had there not been years of hard. When Jamie was a teen, she ended up having to leave her home. She was kicked out of the house, ended up dropping out of high school, bouncing between couches and group homes, feeling invisible. But even in those dark moments, she remembered an experience at her church camp when she was a child. 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He didn't give up on her. 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

Mental health concerns? It can be so overwhelming, but not for God. 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

0: The louder you make God's voice, the harder it is to hear the lies of the enemy. So let's dig into this Psalms. Psalm 103, it says, "Let all that I am praise the Lord. With my whole heart, I will praise his holy name. And let all that I am praise the Lord and never forget the good things he does for me." This is what he does for you, friend. He forgives all your sins, heals all your diseases, redeems you from death, crowns you with love and tender mercies, fills your life with good things, and your youth is renewed like the eagles. He loves you so, so much. And so do all your people here at WBGL.
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0: There's something about having something on your calendar to look forward to. It just does something for you, especially if you've just kind of been feeling down. I hope that you will join us this Sunday for the summer road trip. It's kicking off in Terre Haute at the Moonlight Drive-In, and it is free. So you just come and you just get filled up with the David movie. I've not seen it. I've heard really good things. So we can check it out and maybe even get you a great summer road trip t-shirt and keychain if you are able to get there early. All the info, wbgl.org. I do want to thank Cornerstone Christian Academy and Bright Soul Wellness Center for helping make this stop possible.
1: So something happened Friday morning, and I was just glad that it was over, and Courtney now wants to revisit it.
2: It's because I just like laughing, you know?
1: Okay. Leanna Crawford on WBGL. We're Jonathan and Court. It's time for Jesus and Jazz. What's so funny?
2: Oh, nothing. Just a little...
1: You laugh when my voice malfunctions.
2: Crack,
1: I don't like it.
2: In your voice.
1: I don't like it.
2: A little bit there.
1: Just imagine if your workplace was such that every time you do something just slightly wrong, you get laughed at.
2: It wouldn't have been nearly as funny if you hadn't done a side eye right after it happened. See, you knew.
1: Well, already. I was expecting it. I've come to be ready for this. Okay. This is serious. Stop laughing.
3: Just look at it. 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

0: Can't handle the cuteness on WBGL. Some prayers are really easy to stop praying, especially when it feels like nothing's changing. But there's a little guy who just kept going. From the time he was three, he kept praying for a sibling. Every single day. You can just picture it. Those bedtime prayers, those prayers squeezed in before meals, just quietly asking God, please. Years went by. And it seemed like nothing was changing. His mom even says it just wasn't time. But every day, he kept going strong, sometimes even crying because he just wanted someone to play with. Fast forward 5 years, there's a moment in the hospital room where he's holding his baby sister. He's holding the answer to his prayer for the very first time with her tiny little fingers wrapped around his. And he's just staring at her like, there you are. And it makes you wonder, what if the prayers you keep repeating are the ones God is still in the middle of answering?
1: Are you spending a lot of time in the sun? Well, longer days and bright summer sun means more skin exposure. And that makes it a perfect time to perform a skin check, especially if your skin is extra sensitive. 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

0: There's no shortage of things to fear, which means there's no shortage of things to trust God with. And it never feels good to spend time worrying and wondering about the what ifs. It does feel good to replace those with peace. And so I like the idea of writing every single thing down, whether it's a financial concern, it's awkwardness and friction with a coworker, or it's fear of the thing you really want, not getting it. But there's something about writing those down, seeing those, and then asking God with each one of them, asking him to help you to replace your fear and use that as an opportunity to grow your faith in him.
1: At 15 years old, doctors told David that he had weeks to live. But then God gave his grandpa a dream.
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0: There's no shortage of things in life to be concerned about. But the Bible says, when you fear the Lord, as in you put him first, you revere him, those who fear him will have all they need. You'll have peace. You'll have protection. You will have rest. You will have wisdom and discernment and direction. Lord, we come to you in the mighty name of Jesus here at WBGL, and we thank you that you want us to know you, and you will help us to know you and to seek you and to lift you up. And as we do, the more we get to know you, the more we believe that you really do have all we need. Lord, I pray, if and when our thoughts start wandering, that you would bring us back to you. Away from you, there's fear. With you, there's fear in the Lord, which brings all these good things. So we revere you, and we love you, and we're so grateful that you provide all that we need. In Jesus' name, amen.
1: It's Testimony Tuesday. Hey, this is Ryan Paul standing in for Chuck Bentley with the Crown Money Minute and WBGL. We recently heard from a woman who spent more than 20 years in accounting, tax, and financial coaching and thought she understood finances. She gave a tenth of her income, but didn't let God manage the rest. Then in budget coach training, she learned that God owns it all. Replacing lies with truth gave her the ability to think, believe, and feel differently. As a result, she's more generous, more purposeful, and more at peace than ever before. Our new budget coach came for training on what the Bible says about finances. She left transformed in a relationship with God. She knows he is faithful regardless of the economic conditions or market fluctuations. May her story become yours. 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
3: If you fall, if you do wrong, you know, just like in the Lord's Prayer, you know, he said, forgive us our sins as we forgive others. He already has paid for that sin 2,000 years ago, which means he already knows the ones you haven't even done yet. Mm-hmm. And he paid for those too.
4: That's Pastor John Burke, and he's with us today on Focus on the Family with Jim Daly. Thanks for joining us. I'm John Fuller.
2: John, these can be tough questions, but do you know someone who's 100% in tune with God?
4: Now, this is a tough question. I'd have to say I've known people who are really close to and they hear God a lot. I've never known anybody that's 100% in touch with God.
2: It's kind of like who got a perfect score on the SAT.
4: Yeah.
2: But, you know, hey, 1 Thessalonians 5, 16-18 tells us, rejoice always, pray without ceasing, give thanks in all circumstances. I love that because I think we fail to do that so often. Mm. But give thanks in all circumstances, for this is the will of God in Christ Jesus for you. And what a great reminder. And it does get difficult. I got to admit that. We get into squabbles maybe with our spouse, our kids. Things chew at us to where, did we really get an A+ in how we reflect God's character? Maybe not always, but the good news is he makes a way for us to repent, to try again and do over those things that we don't do so well the first time. Today, we're going to give you a clear picture of what it looks like to do life with God, to challenge yourself, actually, to deepen that relationship with the Lord so that more often than not, you're responding exactly the way you should.
4: I like the way you put that. And John Burke is the right man to help us unpack this. He's the pastor and founder of Gateway Church in Austin, Texas. He's married to Kathy. They have an adult son and an adult daughter, and he's the author of a number of books. One that we're going to be talking about today is called Soul Revolution, How Imperfect People Become All God Intended.
2: John, welcome back to Focus.
3: Oh, thanks for having me back, Jim.
2: It's so good to have you. In from Austin. Hey, listen, obviously, you're a pastor, but there was a time, maybe even when you were a pastor, which is probably the core of my question, but there was that time when you really struggled with God over trusting him. I think that's every believer's challenge. I mean, Lord, seriously?
3: There was a time?
2: Yeah. If, then, those kind of questions. If you're so good, then why is this happening to me?
3: Yeah.
2: And yeah, I love that refreshing idea that even pastors have that challenge sometimes too, even though they know the word really well. So what was the battle for you in trusting God?
3: Well, there hasn't been one.
2: I appreciate that.
3: No, I really do think, you know, God is trying to peel us like an onion down to the core of who we are and who he is.
2: Why is that? What is his goal in that?
3: Well, I think it gets to what he really wants. But I think part of getting to that, he doesn't force us, he leads us gently. Sometimes not so gently. And so my first disappointment, you know, I wasn't a believer. I was an engineer before I became a pastor. But my dad died of cancer. And I remember standing at his gravesite and looking at, you know, these two dates separated by a dash.
2: Mm-hmm.
3: And I was just looking at them and I was thinking about how life gets summed up in two dates and a dash. You know, when we're born, when we die, and yet there's this dash in between.
2: Yeah.
3: And what's the dash for, right? Yeah. What are we going to make of the dash? What's it really about? And as I was standing there just thinking about that, you know, my dad had kind of defined success the way everybody defines success in our culture. You know, you make a lot of money, you have a great family, you know, take great vacations, and, you know, you're independent, financially well off, and all that. And yet on his deathbed, he had said something to me. He said, John, I'd give it all back if I could just have my health and my family.
2: Wow.
3: And that marked me.
2: Yeah.
3: And I stood there thinking about that. And it actually led me on a journey coming to faith in Jesus, and at the same time, asking the question, what is success? You know, and because the truth is, I had these deep longings. We all do. We all have deep longings. We have dreams and hopes and aspirations. And I had many of the same. You know, I had a plan. I was going to, you know, get my engineering degree, which I did. I'm going to get an MBA. I'm going to start my own company. I'm going to have a beautiful, wonderful wife who loves me, and I love her, and 2.3 kids and vacations and
2: right?
3: We all have those. And yet, it kind of rocked me too, thinking back, but it can all be taken away in an instant. So what is it? What is it all about?
2: Hmm. Yeah, I mean, that's really good. Let me pull you back a bit, because in the book you also mentioned an experience with your dad about building a train, I think when you were a boy. And that had a good analogy for you. You learned something out of that. Hmm. I don't know why you took so long to come to Christ, John, but I mean, what was that analogy with the train set and building it?
3: Yeah, when I was, you know, I don't know, maybe 8, 10, my dad got one of those HO train sets. You remember those, that, you know, electric trains? But we decided to build a Colorado-like landscape, Pikes Peak, you know.
2: Beautiful.
3: And we did. And, you know, so we paper mache'd, we sculpted it, we laid out the track. It went through mountains and tunnels, and there were, you know, towns and all this, and it was amazing. It took us, you know, I don't know, 5 months probably to build it.
2: Yeah.
3: And it was awesome. And when it was done, we high-fived, and, you know, we turned it on, and it went around, and it was amazing. But after about a month of watching the train go around and around, it started to lose its interest. And what I realized looking back is that it wasn't just the train moving and going around that was so wonderful about that. It was me and my dad doing it together.
2: Uh-huh. Sure.
3: It was us making it together. The point for us is that there are a lot of dreams we have. There are a lot of hopes. There are a lot of ambitions. They're not bad. They're not necessarily bad. In fact, many of them are good. But many of them are like a finger pointing somewhere. And I believe where it's pointing is relationship. Without the relationship, first with God, and then with others, all those other things, they lose their meaning. They're just a train going around and around.
2: Yeah.
3: Just a dash between, you know, two dates.
2: You know, it's interesting because I think of people who tell the story of having that desire to make a lot of money and become a millionaire by the time they're 25, 30. And then you talk to some people that have actually done it, and they speak about how empty it was. You know, they thought it was going to be something grand, something incredibly rewarding and filling.
3: Right.
2: And then they get there and they're going, it really didn't have the impact I thought it would.
3: Right. So that's one of the things I talk about in Soul Revolution. We all have deep longings. They're good. I think they're from God. But sometimes we have shallow strategies.
2: Huh.
3: In other words, we don't really understand how are these deepest longings going to be met. But what if you have all those, but you still don't have contentment?
2: Right.
3: What if you still struggle with anxiety and worry all the time? And I know multimillionaires who still worry all the time.
2: Right.
3: They've told me. So is there something deeper still? You know, or maybe you want security. You want to know you're going to be safe and secure. Okay. And maybe you build a fortress to make sure whatever happened in the past doesn't happen again, because that's often where it comes from. But what if you can't?

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1: Well, and if you think about it, you know, if his main desire was to get people to do right and quit doing wrong, if he's God, couldn't he make us? Couldn't he force us to stop doing wrong
2: right,
1: and do right?
2: Right.
1: He could. So why doesn't he? Well, because there must be something deeper he wants. He allows free will even against his will. Why? Well, because you can't have love without free will. You can't.
2: Exactly right.
1: I mean, let's say you fall in love with some person, right?
2: Mm-hmm.
1: And you want them to love you back. You could shower them with gifts, right, with good things, but they might love the gifts, but not so much you still, right? So you can't actually buy real love. You could try to force them. I guess you could put a gun to their head and say, marry me or love me, and they might, out of fear, parrot it, but we would all know that's not love. Love must be free. That's true for God as well. And so that explains a lot of why God allows the things he allows in this world and even uses our disappointments to show us what it is deep down we really are longing for as well.
2: No, that is so good. You know, it's interesting, though, because we typically in the church will lean toward living a life that's more perfect, that is, you know, sinless, because it's pretty obvious in Scripture that's the goal. But the irony of ironies is the Lord is saying everything that you've just said, that, you know, you're going to learn more about me through those valleys that you go through, sinful valleys, right?
1: Mm. Well,
2: and we don't understand that, I think, as well as we should. That God, we're not sure. We tend to think of God as like a grandfather who's shocked at our behavior, that would have never thought that you could do that.
1: Yeah.
2: But he knows everything. He knows how we behave as human beings, sinful human beings. Nothing is going to shock him.
1: And the other incredibly freeing truth is that the life God wants with us is so simple. It's so simple. It really is. And we don't have to work real hard. We don't have to try real hard. You know, when my dad said that on his deathbed,
2: yeah,
1: the reason it struck me is because what someone says as their last words is what, you know,
2: it's poignant.
1: That's the salient point of life to them, right? Well, you know, Jesus did the same thing. He told us what matters most, and it's one thing. There's only one thing you have to do as a Christian. Listen up.
2: Yeah,
1: lean in. But think about it. When Mary and Martha were preparing dinner for Jesus and the disciples, remember?
2: Mm-hmm.
1: You know, and Martha's busy, and she's frustrated with Mary sitting there listening to Jesus. And Jesus says to her, Martha, you're working so hard. You're so stressed out. There's only one thing necessary. And Mary's chosen it. Okay, so just pause. Like only one thing is necessary? Well, we better figure out what that one thing is and focus on that. And that is the same thing Jesus was saying his last night on earth. So John chapters 13 through 17 is actually what I base Soul Revolution, the book, on, because Jesus said to us what was most important, and it's the same one thing. So the one thing he said to Mary and Martha was listening.
2: Mm-hmm.
1: Listening to the Lord is what's most important. But he said it in a different way as last night on earth. So he knows he's going to leave. He's trying to get it across to them. John chapter 15, he says, look, I am the vine, you are the branches. And I believe they're actually going from the upper room down to the Garden of Gethsemane. They were going through the vineyard. He picks up a branch and he goes, let me just stick it in your head, guys. It's this simple. A branch doesn't have to work hard to produce fruit. All it has to do is stay connected to the trunk, the vine. And fruit happens naturally.
2: Mm.
1: I'm the vine, you're the branches. Stay connected to me and you will bear much fruit. Apart from me, you can do
2: nothing.
1: Some good things. No. You can build big businesses. You can have great families. You can do this and that. But nothing that he intended. Nothing that gets at the deepest longings. Apart from me, you can do nothing. So this would be the one thing. That's the whole point that I'm trying to get across in Soul Revolution.
2: Mm.
1: that actually

0: All we have to do is learn to stay connected moment by moment to God's Spirit, and the rest of the things take care of themselves.
1: Right.
2: And John Burke is our guest today on Focus on the Family. He's referenced the book Soul Revolution, How Imperfect People Become All God Intended. 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
1: John, that's the core of the book, this idea of the 60-60 experiment. So describe what that is and let's talk about it.
0: Well, let me tell you how I came to it, Okay. Because just like anything else, many times it only comes through disappointment, trying to get my deep longings met with a shallow strategy and God using that to show me, how do I get what I really want with connection to Him? So when we planted Gateway Church, nothing went as planned.
1: And here's a disclaimer. Normally with the Lord, it doesn't work out the way you think it should. It's rare.
0: Yeah, and we all know that, but when it actually hits, our response is different, right?
1: Right.
0: You know, so we were supposed to launch in the General Cinema movie theater. We had, you know, built this core group, raised money. We sent out invitations and mailers, and 2 weeks before, General Cinema Los Angeles calls me and says, you can't do church in our movie theater. It's bad for business. So I go back to the guy in Austin who signed the contract and, you know, well, he wasn't supposed to sign the contract, apparently. I'm talking to lawyer friends. I'm trying to figure out what to do. We're going to have a bunch of people show up in 2 weeks and no one, we can't meet. And nothing worked. And finally, in desperation, we call prayer meeting of our core group. Mm-hmm. And on my way out the door to this prayer meeting, the phone rings. This is back when phones rang, you know, and you had to go back and get them.
1: Right, yeah, you didn't put them in your pocket.
0: On my cell phone. And it was a pastor friend in Cincinnati who had this prompting to get someone he had led to the Lord connected to our church who was moving to Austin. And I told him, well, I don't know, we're going to have church. And I told him why. And he said, well, I think there's someone in my church who might know someone in the movie industry. Want me to talk to him? And I said, sure. I didn't think about it.
1: Right.
0: We go and we pray. The next week, I was like one desperate attempt. I go back to the movie house in Austin. And when I walked in, the guy goes, well, you guys have good connections. I'm like, what do you mean? He goes, you haven't heard? He said, the president of General Cinema in New York called the Los Angeles office and said, work it out with the church in Austin.
2: Oh.
0: So you're good to go.
1: That was a good friend.
0: Well, it was God's prompting of my friend.
1: Yeah.
0: To call me, and he knew someone who knew the president. Now, I thought everything was going to go great. 6 months later, because, hey, God worked it out,
2: yeah,
0: right?
2: Yeah.
0: But then 6 months later, we get kicked out. And then we had to move to 6 different locations during 2 years. Every time we moved, we lost people, we're reaching. Yeah. It was so frustrating. I'm like, Lord, what am I doing wrong? And I got to the end of myself in disappointment and frustration. And frustration with God.
1: Yeah.
0: Because He's not doing His will the way He's supposed to.
1: And look what I'm trying to do for you.
0: Look what I'm doing for you. Look at all I've given for you. And in that, He started whispering something into my mind over and over when I would start complaining for about a year. But it was the same thing every time. Am I enough?
1: Hmm.
0: Am I enough? And at first I was mad. I was like, what? I left my engineering career to follow you into ministry. I left that ministry to come plant a church to help reach people. What do you mean, am I enough? Haven't I showed? And then I realized, oh, I guess not. Because the truth is, if God, you know, loving God, loving my family, loving the people who are coming, and even with the difficulties that come, is not enough. God has to do things my way, or I get mad and angry and frustrated with Him. And so what I realized in this, and this is getting to the core of this whole 60-60 experiment in Soul Revolution, is Jesus' prayer, what He taught us to pray is, Your kingdom come, God, Your will be done on earth as it is in heaven. Because God's will mostly is not done on earth. Because we spend most of our time trying to get my will be done. And that includes Christians and even pastors. And so I spent a whole year just practicing waking up every morning, surrendering my will, and trying to only do God's will during that day as best I understood it.
1: Right.
0: And it was amazing.
1: Well, and that's the challenge you put in the book. So let's talk about 60-60. What are you challenging your readers to do?
0: Yeah. So it came from that year of this experiment I did personally, and the joy I started to feel, the peace I started to feel, a deeper love for my children. I mean, these things that I really wanted, it was amazing. And I'm mowing the yard one day, and I'm talking to the Lord about it, and I'm just saying, I wish the people in my church could understand how great this life is with you. And I had the thought, do an experiment for 60 days. You know, it takes time to change a habit.
1: Right.
0: 60 days, every 60 minutes, set your watch beeper to go off, set an alarm to go off, or something to remind you, abide in me, remain in my love, as Jesus said in John 15, you know, and you will bear much fruit. Apart from me, you can do nothing. So just get them to try it for 60 days and see what happens. And we did the thousands of people have done this experiment, and it's life-changing.
1: That's amazing.
0: It's life-changing.
1: Yeah.
0: But it's what Jesus said over and over, right? Paul said it in Galatians chapter 5:16, walk by the Spirit, and you won't carry out the desires of the flesh. You don't have to try to stop sinning or try to break that habit or this habit or that addiction. Just walk by the Spirit, and you won't do that. Instead, the fruit of the Spirit, love, joy, peace, patience, kind, all that will start to grow.
1: Yeah.
0: Only one thing is necessary, Martha.
1: Listen.
0: It's the one thing. So we have to learn to stay connected. So that's the experiment. And here's the whole idea. We're all in the habit. I mean, just think about it. When you wake up on the typical day, how much time do you spend making your plans and thinking about how to get them done versus, Lord, what are you doing and what do you want me to do in each thought, in each moment, in each decision with my coworkers, with my children? And do we realize how much God loves us and is always with us and actually wants to guide us? That's what Jesus said in John 16. I'm going to send my Spirit. He will always be with you, and he will lead you into truth.
1: Yeah.
0: He'll lead you in the way of truth.
1: You know, John, in that regard, some people that might read the scripture says, you know, pray unceasingly. And you go, seriously, how do you even do that? Mm. How do you, you know, you got to go to do your banking. You got to work. How do you pray unceasingly? Like you're constantly in a state of prayer. Mm. It has that feel to it, like, man, it sounds impossible to do every hour, every 60 minutes. But yeah, people, really, John? I mean, really?
0: And that's what I like to say is, that's not what we're doing. We're not trying to beat the Muslims in, instead of five times of prayer a day, we're going to do 12.
1: Right.
0: That's not it. That's not it. It is learning to do life with this God who wants to do life with us, who truly loves us more than we can possibly imagine. And God is so good. I mean, this is the thing, is we've got to realize how much he loves us. In fact, one little experiment I've asked people to do sometimes is to realize that all love we experience is borrowed love. You know, this hit me one time when my children were little. And you know, when your children are little, they're so cute. They're so wonderful. But they're cuter when they're sleeping.
1: Not always. Those little cutie pies.
0: Well, and you know, they're just there, and there's just a little angelic face sleeping. And one night, I was just watching my daughter sleep and just praying over her. And I just had this overwhelming sense of love for her, you know, just overwhelming. And in that moment, I heard the whisper of God say, I love you more. And it shocked me.
1: Right.
0: I mean, it wasn't audible. It was just a thought.
1: It came out of left field.
0: I
1: know the feeling.
0: But then as I started to ponder it, you know, the Bible tells us God is love. There is no love apart from him, which means that all the love I've ever felt or given is just borrowed love. And he loves me more. And he loves you more. whoever you are, whatever you've done, it doesn't matter. He loves you more than you love your children, your spouse, more than you've experienced love from your grandparents, your parents. It's all borrowed love.
1: Yeah, it's so good.
0: And the point of that is, unless we realize who God is, and that because of what he's done for us in Christ, he did that so we will walk with him. He didn't do that just to get us into heaven one day. And believe me, I wrote about heaven. I know about that, right? That's not why. He wants us to do life with him in this loving relationship. That's what Jesus was trying to get across in John 15.
1: Yeah.
0: As the Father has loved me, so have I loved you. Right?
1: Yeah.
0: And no greater love than to lay down his life. And abide, he said, in that love. And you will abide in my love when you obey me, when you obey my commands, when you do what I say.
1: When you listen.
0: Listen. Yeah, and respond. Exactly. Mm-hmm. So that's the 60-60 experiment.
1: Yeah.
0: So what I say is, it's not stopping every 60 minutes to pray. It's not that. If you do that, it's good. It's just totally missing it. What it actually is it's trying to reorient ourselves from a habit of ignoring God most of the day to realizing that God is with us all through the day and loves us and actually wants to guide and help us.
1: Yeah.
0: And I think what helps people is realizing it's not changing your life, it's reorienting your life. So in other words, you don't have to change necessarily anything you're doing, but do it with the Lord. Think about it this way. You're already going through life talking to yourself anyway. Okay, what am I going to do now? Oh, why did that person do that? Oh, wait, no. You've got this constant conversation in your head between you and yourself. Just let God in.
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1: You know, the grace aspect John talked about is so important. 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
2: 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I'm John Fuller, inviting you back as we once again help you and your family thrive in Christ. 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

0: And a very, very good morning to you, and welcome to the WBGL Morning Show with Jonathan and Courtney. I'm Jonathan.
1: I'm Courtney.
0: And he is Baby Jonathan.
1: Yes, he is.
0: And he is a cute little bugger Cubs fan.
1: Yeah, he's so cute, I don't hold the Cubs against him.
0: You know he's two now.
1: I know.
0: A couple of years old.
1: He's a little guy.
0: Whenever you hear us commenting on Baby Jonathan's laugh, he's hilarious.
1: It's so great.
0: He is the child of Stephanie and Jason of Bourbonus, Illinois. And he and I share a birthday.
1: And a name. They named him after you.
0: Well,
1: can't believe it still. And the fact that he was born on your birthday just sends me. I just can't. I can't believe it.
0: Well, the funny thing is, I hate to really talk about this, but he was already going to have my name.
1: I know.
0: And then he just happened to be born on my birthday.
1: It just undoes me.
0: Some kind of thing.
1: Just can't believe it.
0: We like to start every morning with a little bit of prayer. And, not prayer. we'll pray today.
1: Okay.
0: I'll pray and you say a verse.
1: Okay.
0: How about that? Or do you want
1: to
0: pray
1: and start?
0: I'll say a verse? Yes.
1: Okay. Words of Jesus. From John 15, verse 4. Remain in me and I will remain in you.
0: That's it?
1: Yep.
0: Okay.
1: That's a 15:4a.
0: And that is sometimes also translated abide, if I'm not mistaken.
1: Yes.
0: Abide Lord, help us to abide and remain in you today.
1: Mm-hmm.
0: And help us to be totally aware of what you're doing today.
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0: All right, Court, you think you're so smart.
1: I never said that.
0: You never said that. I think you're smart. I think you'll be able to get this. What Grammy-nominated artist with 8 Dove Awards, known for songs like Give Me Your Eyes, See Me Through It, Your Love, Jesus in Disguise, and I'm Not Who I Was, is featured on the WBGL podcast right now?
1: Brandon Heath.
0: Brandon who?
1: Brandon Heath.
0: Brandon
1: like
0: Lake?
1: Like the Heath Bar. Absolutely not. Brandon Heath.
0: That is correct.
1: Thank you. What a guy.
0: Kind of tells his life story. I mean, like they do on The Unfolding, really gets into a lot of the pain points and also talks about what happened when he heard the gospel for the first time.
1: Meredith, the host, she's just got this way getting the whole story out of these guests.
0: You got it.
1: And Brandon Heath's story is one I'd like to hear. And we know it will speak. So, yeah, you can listen to The Unfolding anywhere. 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
5: Morning on your Tuesday. More chances of showers and thunderstorms today, a high between 86 and 88. And the rain chances still around for tonight. Lows down between 70 and 73. Kind of a hot, sunny Wednesday. Highs back near 91. For WBGL, I'm meteorologist Kevin Lighty.

From s'mores by the fire to time with the ones you love, may this summer remind you of the sweetness of God's goodness. We're glad you're here. 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

0: could ever take.
1: Beautiful new song from Michael Boggs, and that is Safe, Valley of the Shadows. This is WBGL. We are Jonathan and Courtney. Do you do the same vocal calisthenics that I do when preparing for the show in the morning?
2: Calisthenics? No, yeah. I don't know your routine.
1: I can't get into it. It's very embarrassing. I can't get into it.
2: I wish you would demonstrate.
1: I'll never do it.
2: I picture it as just a bunch of throat clearing, honestly.
1: Okay, that was uncalled for. Time to do a little singing.
2: Okay.
3: Happy anniversary, baby. Got you on my mind.
2: Yeah.
1: We got Scott and Jeannie today.
2: Scott and Jeannie Schaefer of Central Illinois are our day partners today, and they're celebrating their 36th wedding anniversary.
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2: Nope.
1: Location services off.
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9: Scattered showers, a few thunderstorms possible for today. Highs in the mid and upper 80s for tonight. Rain showers and a thunderstorm possible. Overnight lows down to the low and mid 70s. Kind of a hot day on Wednesday. We're going to see those highs climbing to the lower 90s with the humidity also on the rise. For WBGL, I'm meteorologist Kevin Lighty.

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1: Hi.
2: How you doing? Who's this? Now, here's the thing. You can call us anytime, but don't hang up on us.
1: I don't think they did. I don't know what happened.
2: No, they did. I think what happens is sometimes people have the wrong number.
1: And it takes a minute for them to...
2: Yeah. Sometimes they get nervous when they call in.
1: That's what I was thinking.
2: Yeah. They're like going to request a song, and then they're like, oh, I can't do that. So they're going to ask a question. They don't want to look silly. We've been trying to tell you this is a friendship show. There are no dumb questions.
1: No.
2: There are no dumb... Well, there are probably some dumb requests, but...
1: Well...
2: Don't hang up on us, please.
1: Better luck next time.
2: And if you're too nervous to talk, you can always text.
1: Yep, 866-917-9245.
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6: Showers, a few thunderstorms possible on your Tuesday. Highs in the mid and upper 80s. More rain chances for tonight. A low down between 70 and 73. Looks like we dry things out Wednesday, but it's going to be hot and humid. Highs around 91. For WBGL, I'm meteorologist Kevin Lighty.

Financial stress? 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Pray. God offers peace. 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

0: in my heart. WBGL, that's Matt Maher, the Lord's Prayer, with Jonathan and Courtney. Now, Courtney, this past Sunday, a couple days ago, were you up at 5:45 a.m.?
1: I was not.
0: Okay. Well, if you had been up, do you think you might have considered listening to my Sunday morning program?
1: Oh, sure.
0: Oh, thanks.
1: You're welcome.
0: It's called, it's kind of a little talk show that we have every Sunday at 5:45 called WBGL Community Matters. We just talk about stuff that's going on in our communities and kind of how we as citizens can help improve our communities. We had somebody called Teef on the show. That's her nickname. And she is with the Humane Society.
1: Oh, I love the Humane Society.
0: Yeah, yeah.
1: Oh, yes.
0: And you know what we talked about?
1: Cats?
0: Dogs and cats.
1: Okay.
0: And I learned on this past Sunday morning's program that as a trend, at least in our immediate area, people who are wanting to adopt a new animal, the people that are wanting dogs is going down, and the people who are wanting cats is going up.
1: I am in favor of this news. Like, I approve it. I co-sign it. I do all of it.
0: Now, that's your personal preference, and that's your opinion.
1: yep.
0: You have had many cats in your life.
1: Yes.
0: What's the number of cats that you've had?
1: Oh, wow. I should add it all up. Oh, at least 20.
0: 20?
1: 25? I don't know. Yeah.
0: Wow. Mm-hmm. I have one dog, and that's the only animal I've ever had. And I asked Teef, I said, now, why is it that less people are wanting dogs and more people are wanting cats?
1: Because people are getting smarter.
0: Well, that's not what she said.
1: Oh. Okay.
0: Do you want to know what she said?
1: Yes.
0: She didn't exactly say this. I'm sort of like reading between the lines.
1: With a bias?
0: I don't think so.
1: Okay.
0: Basically, that people are getting lazier.
1: Okay.
0: And here's what it, again, she didn't say it, she said it diplomatically, but basically that, I mean, she said dogs are more work than cats.
1: Oh,
0: and
1: hands
0: you
1: down.
0: Told me that
1: easily.
0: When I went to go get a dog.
1: Yes.
0: And so people are, you know, they got a lot going on. They got stress in their lives. They're not trying to add more to do in the house, but they still want a loving companion animal.
1: Yeah, definitely. And the cat provides so much of that with so much less work. And I don't understand why anybody would hate on them, but that's a different story. I get very passionate about that, you know.
0: More about cats coming up.
1: Yes.
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6: Morning on your Tuesday. More chances of showers and thunderstorms today, a high between 86 and 88. And the rain chances still around for tonight. Lows down between 70 and 73. Kind of a hot, sunny Wednesday. Highs back near 91. For WBGL, I'm meteorologist Kevin Lighty.

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0: Jesus said, don't worry about your life. Don't worry about what you're going to eat or drink or wear, because the body, you know, it's going to perish someday. These things are temporary, but my love for you, this is a paraphrase. He's like, it's never going anywhere. You are more valuable to your Heavenly Father than anything else in this life. So look to Jesus. Essentially, he says, if God cares so wonderfully for wildflowers that are going to be here today and thrown away into the fire tomorrow, he will certainly care for you. And that is the anchor that I just keep going back to in my life. I can tend to be an anxious person, and he just keeps bringing me right back to that. He cares for you.
1: I've never seen a morning the sun forgot to rise, in every single detail, you're faithful every time.

The grass needs mowing, the flowers need watering, and your heart could use a little Jesus music. 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

0: New music from Megan Woods, Heaven Down Here. This is WBGL for Jonathan and Courtney. And as promised, it's time to talk about cats again.
1: I love this topic. I love it. Let's keep doing this.
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1: Yes.
0: Thank you. Talking to a representative from the Humane Society saying how cat adoption is going up.
1: Love to hear it.
0: Dog adoption is going down.
1: Well, and I don't want any dogs to not get adopted. Don't hear me.
0: No, I don't. I know that.
1: Okay.
0: But we promised Courtney a little more time to talk about cats. And so I actually have a couple questions.
1: Great.
0: My favorite cat is Garfield. I was wondering, and he likes to eat lasagna and annoy dogs and kind of rule the roost, so to speak.
1: Mm-hmm.
0: That's a bad animal metaphor, but is Garfield an accurate representative of cats in general? That's my first question.
1: No.
0: Why not?
1: Because Garfield has a strong attitude, and not every cat has that. Some of them do, and I've had cats like that. But
0: okay.
1: I think that it's a superlative for the sake of the cartoon, but too many people have taken it on as reality.
0: Okay.
1: And it's not. And that's why cats get a bad deal.
0: Now, wasn't there once an animated film that said everybody wants to be a cat?
1: Yes, because the cat's the only cat that knows where it's at.
0: Everybody wants to be a cat. What is that? What is it from?
1: There's even a hallelujah in it. Yes.
0: Aristocats.
1: It's the best. Oh, I grew up loving that movie. I'm sure you're shocked.
0: I just remember one time my sister who's your age, was watching the movie, and Grandpa Russ comes in and says, "What are you watching?" She said, "Aristocats." He goes, "Aristocrats." He goes, "No." He didn't know anything about that. If you put a lasagna in front of a cat, would it eat it?
1: My cat Maricha ate just about anything I put in front of her. She ate pancakes, bran flakes, chili, chips, goldfish, Pop-Tarts. I could sit here and list a lot of things. So I think she would have definitely tried that.
2: Jonathan and Courtney.
3: Look at it.
0: Yep.
1: Yep. You look at it.
3: I have to look at my calendar.
0: All right. Well, you look at your calendar. We'll go on the radio and we'll meet here, there, and the air, okay?
3: Literally your job.
0: That's true.
1: That's right.
0: See ya.
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10: Scattered showers, a few thunderstorms possible for today. Highs in the mid and upper 80s for tonight. Rain showers and a thunderstorm possible. Overnight lows down to the low and mid 70s. Kind of a hot day on Wednesday. We're going to see those highs climbing to the lower 90s with the humidity also on the rise. For WBGL, I'm meteorologist Kevin Lighty.

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10: Showers, a few thunderstorms possible on your Tuesday. Highs in the mid and upper 80s. More rain chances for tonight. A low down between 70 and 73. Looks like we dry things out Wednesday, but it's going to be hot and humid. Highs around 91. For WBGL, I'm meteorologist Kevin Lighty.

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0: Aubrey said there's a song on WBGL that brought her peace during relentless panic attacks.
1: Oh, I've had those.
0: You've had panic attacks?
1: Yes, I've had panic attacks.
0: And what happens in a I don't mean to be ignorant.
1: No, it's the most recent one I had was not too long ago, a week and a half, I don't know.
0: Wow.
1: And I felt like my whole body felt like it was buzzing. Like even the roof of my mouth, my tongue, everything was tingling like crazy. And I almost felt like I couldn't even use my hands very well. And my heart was racing. My breathing was just out of control. And I felt like my body took off on me and I couldn't calm it back down. It was,
0: wow.
1: It's very disconcerting. Yeah.
0: Hmm. Yeah. And how long did that last?
1: Probably 15 or 20 minutes before I felt like I had all came back to any sort of regulation. And that's how long it felt. I don't know if that's really the case, but yeah. And like as it was kind of coming down, I was like shivering like you do like when you have the chills almost. It's like my body was in so much high stress that it was when it was coming out of that, it was like it didn't know what to do. I don't know. It was, yeah.
0: Well, I know that, I mean, we think of that as, oh, something terribly wrong is happening, but I call him our friend. He's probably not really, but no, he is. He's our friend, Dr. John Deloney.
1: Oh, yes.
0: The doctor.
1: Yes.
0: Of different kinds of things, mental health and whatnot.
1: Mm-hmm.
0: He says that anxiety is like a fire alarm going off and it's trying to alert you. There is something really up.
1: Yeah.
0: That we need to address here. And I mean, I would assume that when a panic attack takes place, unless there's some kind of major disorder, I mean, your body's really trying to get your attention.
1: Yeah.
0: And this is what Aubrey said, and I'd be interested to know what was it that you feel like helped you in that moment, if anything, Court. Mm-hmm. Aubrey said that during her panic attacks, God has used WBGL's music to reach me when I needed it most.
1: Mm.
0: So for her, there was a specific song called To Save My Life, which is that Sidewalk Prophets?
1: Maybe. Or yeah, I can't remember.
0: To Save My Life helped her when she needed it the most. So for her, it was music.
1: Mm.
0: Did you find anything in your moment that was like helpful, or did you just have to ride it?
1: I think there's a level to it that is just like you have to ride it. But at the same time, I called somebody that was praying for me over the phone. And I also had a friend with me in person who was praying for me. And just like having somebody there was just like very grounding. And I think that's one of the reasons that radio is that sense of grounding, especially if you don't have anybody else that can be there with you in that moment. I know it feels literally like there's a presence with you. It's the presence of God plus the friendship that we have over the air. And I completely understand that feeling.
0: That makes a lot of sense.
1: Yeah.
0: Aubrey sharing that with us that during a panic attack moment, she heard a song. I mean, thank God that WBGL in that moment when that song was playing that made her panic attack have some relief, that we weren't like a station playing 30 commercials in a row.
1: Wow, so true.
0: She would have turned that off. Probably would have made it worse.
1: Yes.
0: So I just think when people share their stories like this, we listen.
1: Yeah.
0: And we thank God for using this ministry in that way.
1: Mm-hmm.
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1: You've come to the right place.
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5: Morning on your Tuesday. More chances of showers and thunderstorms today, a high between 86 and 88. And the rain chances still around for tonight. Lows down between 70 and 73. Kind of a hot, sunny Wednesday. Highs back near 91. For WBGL, I'm meteorologist Kevin Lighty.

0: Good morning. We're Jonathan and Courtney, and this is WBGL.
1: I've been thinking about grief, and specifically when somebody in your life is going through it, and you want to show up as a helpful friend, and you literally feel like, what do I do? What do I say?
0: Relatable.
1: Yes. So relatable. I'm sure somebody is coming to your mind right now. Like, yep, I'd like to reach out. And I've maybe even felt paralyzed. I follow a page called Grief & Co. on social media. It literally is just, it's just constantly bringing ideas for you if you're going through grief or if someone else is. And this was a post about, like, hey, on the important dates, if there's somebody in your life who's lost a loved one, and it's like the birthday's coming up, here's a simple text you could just send. Something like this: happy birthday to blank the name. Still one of the best people I ever got to know.
0: Oh, that's good.
1: And just like a comment, just like one comment about the person and what you loved about them.
0: Or, yeah, mean it when you say it.
1: Yeah. Or like, it's so-and-so's birthday. I hope you do one thing today that feels like them. I hope someone brings you coffee while you do it. Or, I really liked this. I bought their favorite thing today, and I ate it for them. Felt right. You know, like just something.
0: That's good.
1: Yeah. Like you're in that moment with them, remembering, because the main thing is, you know, if you've walked through grief, you understand that date, you're not going to not be thinking about it that day. So acknowledging right. that the other person is can make them feel so loved.
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8: Scattered showers, a few thunderstorms possible for today. Highs in the mid and upper 80s for tonight. Rain showers and a thunderstorm possible. Overnight lows down to the low and mid 70s. Kind of a hot day on Wednesday. We're going to see those highs climbing to the lower 90s with the humidity also on the rise. For WBGL, I'm meteorologist Kevin Lighty.

Summer can take you across town, across the state, or just out to the backyard. 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
1: WBGL, good morning.
2: Jason Jones is on the phone.
1: And who is that?
2: Well, he wrote a book called Faith Rebuilt, Restoring the Foundations of Family and Faith.
1: That sounds pretty good. Jason, yeah. Tell us about yourself, sir.
3: Yeah, my name is Jason Jones. I am from Sullivan, Indiana. I'm the pastor of Westside Church here in Sullivan. I wrote a book called Faith Rebuilt that is a kind of a combination of some of my testimony and some findings that I've had through life and ministry. And I wrote it in a way that I think is very easily accessible for people that don't know Jesus yet or people that will have walked away from the faith.
1: Very cool. How long have you been the pastor there?
3: I have been here for 3 years and 3 months.
1: And what has happened since you started there?
3: Yeah, my first Sunday here, there was about 20 people here, and now we average over 700, with the largest Sunday we've had being 1,030.
1: And how did that happen?
3: That's such a great question. If I had the answer for that, I would write that in a book, and yeah. I would sell it to so many people. I think the blessing of God, amazing timing, and then I think my testimony reaches a lot of people, and I'm pretty raw and real, and I think that's what people are looking for in church and Christianity right now, is just people that don't sugarcoat things, the people that are addressing real-life situations that preach directly from the Bible, and that's what we do. I think that we're very faithful to that. And then also I think that we're ridiculously passionate about reaching the lost, and we're very strict about that. So, like, we have a rule. I don't know where we came up with it, but we don't spend time, energy, or money on anything that doesn't reach new people for the kingdom of God or lead current Christians closer to Christ.
1: Well, that sounds very familiar to me, because that sounds like our mission statement here at WBGL.
2: Yeah, it literally does. We just really believe in the nurturing of believers and leading those that don't know him yet to Jesus. And so, yeah, this is right on brand.
1: This dude's from your hometown, Court.
2: I know.
1: Sullivan, Indiana. More with Jason Jones and his book called Faith Rebuilt, coming up here in just a bit.

0: Peter Burton on WBGL, where Jonathan and Courtney. Is Jason Jones still on the phone?
1: Yes.
0: And who is Jason Jones?
1: He's the pastor of Westside Church in Sullivan, Indiana, my hometown.
0: Bang. And writer of a book called Faith Rebuilt, where in just a minute we're going to give you the chance to win a copy. But Jason, just give us a quick version of your kind of story.
2: Yeah. I was born to drug addict parents who were atheists. I'm the youngest of 10 siblings, and all 9 of my full-blooded siblings have been to prison for drugs or alcohol. My mom left, and my dad died of a drug overdose when I was 15, so I was orphaned and bounced from foster home to foster home. One of those foster homes took me to church, to actually the church that I'm the pastor at now. I didn't accept Christ then, but they planted a seed of love and of Christ. And at 23 years old, right before I turned 23, I accepted Christ at a Good Friday service. I started preaching 1 year after that because I'm very passionate and obsessive. And, 4 years after preaching, any church that would let me, I guest spoke at 26 different churches. I started at this church as the full-time senior pastor, and the rest is, like I mentioned before, that we've gone from 20 people to averaging over 700 with the largest attendance of 1,030. We've also baptized 184 people in the last 2 years.
0: I mean, praising God for this stuff.
1: You better believe it.
0: Jason Jones has written a book called Faith Rebuilt, Restoring the Foundations of Family and Faith. It actually reads like a novel, and you learn as you get into his story.
1: Yeah, it's really cool, and we'd love to get a copy in your hands. If you want to text to win a copy, just text the word faith to 866-917-9245.
3: If God desired, if his main desire was to get people to do right and quit doing wrong? If he's God, couldn't he make us?
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3: He allows free will even against his will. Why? Well, because you can't have love without free will. You can't.
5: Exactly right.
3: I mean, let's say you fall in love with some person, right?
5: Mm-hmm.
3: And you want them to love you back. You could shower them with gifts, right? With good things. But they might love the gifts, but not so much you still, right? So you can't actually buy real love. You could try to force them. I guess you could put a gun to their head and say, marry me or love me. And they might, out of fear, parrot it. But we would all know that's not love. Love must be free.
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12: Showers, a few thunderstorms possible on your Tuesday. Highs in the mid and upper 80s. More rain chances for tonight. A low down between 70 and 73. Looks like we dry things out Wednesday, but it's going to be hot and humid. Highs around 91. For WBGL, I'm meteorologist Kevin Lighty.

0: shame.
1: The kids are out of school, the calendar is full, and the days can feel long. Here's a steady place for you in the middle of it all. WBGL.

0: You know, I heard somebody say the other day, Illinois is a very long state.
1: Like from top to bottom?
0: I think it's tall. I don't think it's long.
1: Yeah.
0: But it was like a really reliable source that said, Illinois is a long state.
1: Never really. I mean, I guess I'd have to see it compared to others.
0: Well, there's maps for that.
1: Yeah?
0: Yeah.
1: Okay.
0: But here's here's what I kind of think about the whole matter.
1: Okay.
0: Our day partners today are identifying themselves as being, quote, from Central Illinois. It's Scott and Jeannie Schaefer. They're celebrating 36 years together right now, their wedding. Pretty cool. Where is Central Illinois? How would you locate that on a map?
1: Ooh, that would depend on who you ask, don't you think?
0: No.
1: Well, people, the ones in Chicago, you've told me this. It's like everything south of Chicago is just Southern Illinois.
0: Well, but listen to yourself. Listen to yourself right now.
1: What am I saying?
0: You're acting as if Central, the center of something, could only be going from north to south.
1: East to west
0: what
1: also?
0: What about east to west or even west to east?
1: Ooh.
0: You know?
1: Yeah.
0: So you'd have to almost draw like a circle in the center of Illinois going in all directions.
1: Yeah.
0: Because you could be in all the way up north in Rockford.
1: Mm-hmm.
0: But if you're in the center of the state going from east to west, aren't you still in, quote, Central Illinois? Like where I'm from in Ottawa, LaSalle County, we call it North Central Illinois.
1: True.
0: So, anyway.
1: Oh.
0: This is profitable conversation.
1: What we do know is we have these friends, Scott and Jeannie, from Central Illinois that are making today possible because they're giving it day partner level, and they just want to say that they're thanking God for his blessings every day, and they look forward to what he has in store for them.
0: Happy anniversary, Scott and Jeannie of Central Illinois, and thanks for your generous gift to listener-supported WBGL.
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7: Good morning on your Tuesday. More chances of showers and thunderstorms today, a high between 86 and 88. And the rain chances still around for tonight. Lows down between 70 and 73. Kind of a hot, sunny Wednesday. Highs back near 91. For WBGL, I'm meteorologist Kevin Leidy.

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0: Ben Fuller on WBGL for Jonathan and Courtney. Now, if you were going to read a book, would you be interested in a book that explores this topic?
1: God is there for us, so you can't be too far gone. And, you know, we can build on these spiritual disciplines to grow an amazing faith and relationship with Christ.
2: Yeah, I mean, I would.
0: It's a win for me.
2: Yeah.
0: He talks about just basic ideas for the Christian faith, but also this book reads like kind of a novel, and it has ideas for you. I guess the subtitle is Restoring the Foundations of Family and Faith by Jason Jones.
2: Yeah, he's a pastor in my hometown, Sullivan, Indiana, and we're chatting with him this morning, and you're going to hear more from him in a minute.
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6: Scattered showers, a few thunderstorms possible for today. Highs in the mid and upper 80s for tonight. Rain showers and a thunderstorm possible. Overnight lows down to the low and mid 70s. Kind of a hot day on Wednesday. We're going to see those highs climbing to the lower 90s with the humidity also on the rise. For WBGL, I'm meteorologist Kevin Lighting.

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1: Ain't No Way. That's new music from Jamie MacDonald on WBGL. For Jonathan and Courtney, Jason Jones is our guest today from the great Sullivan, Indiana, hometown of Court, and he's written a book called Faith Rebuilt, Restoring the Foundations of Family and Faith.
2: Yeah, and it's a novel of sorts that he's kind of based off of the life of his dad, kind of mixed with also his own testimony. And Jason, I've just really found that I love reading novels that have a Christian message in them. There's something about a story. I think all of us just feel that. You can really get a lot out of that in like a disarming sort of way. And I like that you wrote it like this.
3: So I was coaching football whenever I finished the book. And one of my friends that I coached with had not accepted Christ and definitely wasn't living like it. And then he had also just verbally not accepted Christ. And he told me he would read the book just as a friend. And I was like, well, it's a Christian book, you know? And he's like, oh, I'll read it. Well, he texted me that night. He sat down and read the whole thing in one evening, texted me and told me he prayed for the first time and he cried. And then 3 weeks after that, he accepted Christ and I baptized him on Super Bowl Sunday this year.
2: Oh, that's awesome.
1: That is.
3: Yeah.
2: Wow.
3: Yeah, it was and him and his whole family, his wife, his two kids, and his mom all come to church now. So it's unbelievably amazing.
1: Wow. I mean, I have never, outside of like being forced to read it for school, I've never been a fiction reader until the last maybe year or two when I read a book that kind of sounds similar to this one. And I think about it all the time and the themes and it's such a beautiful thing. So you may want to win yourself a copy of this book.
2: We'd love to give you one. Just text the word faith to 866-917-9245 and you'll be entered to win.
1: And if you don't win, you can definitely check this book out on Amazon. It's called Faith Rebuilt by Jason Jones.
4: When singer-songwriter Brandon Heath heard the gospel for the first time as a teenager, he was hungry for love and healing. 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
5: I was pretty upset with my dad at the time. 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
9: Showers, a few thunderstorms possible on your Tuesday. Highs in the mid and upper 80s. More rain chances for tonight. A low down between 70 and 73. Looks like we dry things out Wednesday, but it's going to be hot and humid. Highs around 91. For WBGL, I'm meteorologist Kevin Lighty.

Jesus said, don't worry about your life. Don't worry about what you're going to eat or drink or wear, because the body, you know, it's going to perish someday. These things are temporary, but my love for you, this is a paraphrase. He's like, it's never going anywhere. You are more valuable to your Heavenly Father than anything else in this life. So look to Jesus. Essentially, he says, if God cares so wonderfully for wildflowers that are going to be here today and thrown away into the fire tomorrow, he will certainly care for you. And that is the anchor that I just keep going back to in my life. I can tend to be an anxious person, and he just keeps bringing me right back to that. He cares for you.

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1: I never said that.
0: You never said that. I think you're smart. I think you'll be able to get this. What Grammy-nominated artist with 8 Dove Awards, known for songs like Give Me Your Eyes, See Me Through It, Your Love, Jesus in Disguise, and I'm Not Who I Was, is featured on the WBGL podcast right now?
1: Brandon Heath.
0: Brandon who?
1: Brandon Heath.
0: Brandon Lake?
1: Like the Heath Bar. Absolutely not. Brandon Heath.
0: That is correct.
1: Thank you. What a guy.
0: Kind of tells his life story. I mean, like they do on The Unfolding, really gets into a lot of the pain points and also talks about what happened when he heard the gospel for the first time.
1: Meredith, the host, she's just got this way getting the whole story out of these guests.
0: You got it.
1: And Brandon Heath's story is one I'd like to hear. And we know it will speak. 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
7: Good morning on your Tuesday. More chances of showers and thunderstorms today, a high between 86 and 88. And the rain chances still around for tonight. Lows down between 70 and 73. Kind of a hot, sunny Wednesday. Highs back near 91. For WBGL, I'm meteorologist Kevin Lighty.

0: Brand new artist on WBGL, I Know Somebody, Holly Brand. That's new music. You have a cousin named Holly.
1: I do.
0: So do I.
1: Ah, should look at it.
0: What are the chances of that?
1: I don't know, because I don't feel like it's a super popular name. You know what I mean?
0: Your mom's name is Lori. So is mine.
1: Your grandpa's name was Larry.
0: So is mine. I mean, so is yours. I had to really work hard to find a co-host that has these similarities to me. Because people that are a little too different than me start to get on my nerves. Just kidding. I don't know why I said that. I'm not kidding. We want to thank Scott and Jeannie Schaefer of Central Illinois for being our day partners today.
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4: Scattered showers, a few thunderstorms possible for today. Highs in the mid and upper 80s for tonight. Rain showers and a thunderstorm possible. Overnight lows down to the low and mid 70s. Kind of a hot day on Wednesday. We're going to see those highs climbing to the lower 90s with the humidity also on the rise. For WBGL, I'm meteorologist Kevin Lighty.

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It's Tuesday, so, you know, we have to get right into it with a truth bomb. Hey, I'm Danielle. It's WBGL. On Tuesdays, we fight the lies that are so prevalent with the truth. And our truth for today, your Tuesday truth bomb, is Jesus sets me free from the cloud of condemnation. Jesus sets me free from the cloud of condemnation. He does that by his grace. Here's Phil Wickham.

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0: WPG LA, it's Danielle. You know what we do on Tuesdays? On Tuesdays, we get a truth bomb to fight the lies that are so prevalent. And I love these truth bombs because I let them marinate inside my heart and my mind, and they are helping me so much. And I want this for you too. Okay, so our Tuesday truth bomb for today is this: Jesus sets me free from the cloud of condemnation. Jesus sets me free from the cloud of condemnation. This dark cloud of feeling guilty, of feeling shameful over your wrongs, Jesus has set us free from that because we could not set ourselves free. He came. There was the law, and the law showed us where we do things wrong, and we couldn't do it all right. So then God said, hey, they need a savior. They need someone to do this for them. He gives his very own son, Jesus, who did it perfectly. So he is the one who did it, who set us free from the law ruling our lives, and who gives us grace as we follow him, as we want to do the right things. And his forgiveness, his love, his grace, we get that. Jesus sets me free from the cloud of condemnation. For more on this, see Romans chapter 8. In the Bible, if you ever look at the Message paraphrase of the Bible, Romans chapter 8 and the Message, that is good stuff right there if you'd like to check it out.
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9: Scattered showers and thunderstorms here as we head throughout the rest of your Tuesday. Highs will climb back to the mid and upper 80s, especially when it's not raining. Those temperatures definitely soaring and the humidity on the rise. Lows tonight only down to the low and mid 70s with more rain. Drying out on Wednesday, but hot and humid and a high in the lower 90s. For WBGL, I'm meteorologist Kevin Lighting.

Our Tuesday truth bombs are things you want to hold on to and remember. And I have a phone background for you with our Tuesday truth bomb, which is Jesus sets me free from the cloud of condemnation. Thanks to Aurora, the lovely Aurora, who is in charge of the front desk and also coordinates our volunteers. She's so good at graphics. She made this for us super fast. It's so wonderful. Text me the word truth and I'll send you this image. Text truth, T-R-U-T-H, to 866-917-9245.

0: Josiah Queen encouraging us to tell those demons run and hide with his song on WBGL. Welcome, I'm Danielle. On Tuesdays, we fight the lies of the darkness, just like that song was talking about, with a truth bomb. Something to hold onto, something to hold in your mind and your heart and really think about and pray to even get inside you. This is what I do. These are things that I'm thinking about and praying about. And our truth bomb for today is this: Jesus sets me free from the cloud of condemnation. Jesus sets me free from the cloud of condemnation. In Romans chapter 8, in like the chapter before and after, there's all this talk about, well, I struggle with sin, but what do I do? And Paul really digs in and says, yeah, you're going to struggle because we cannot follow the law on our own, but that is not what saves us. What saves us is what Jesus did. So there's no condemnation when you have your life saved by Jesus, when you've given your life over to him, because Jesus set you free from that condemnation. The law of the Spirit sets us free from the law of sin and death. In Romans chapter 8, in the Message paraphrase of the Bible, it says, when you enter into knowing Christ, you no longer have to live under a continuous low-lying black cloud. A new power is in operation. The Spirit of life in Christ has cleared the air, freeing you from a faded lifetime of that black cloud, that brutal tyranny of condemnation. There is none for those who are in Christ. Sometimes we feel it, but it doesn't have a right to be there because Jesus sets me free from the cloud of condemnation.
1: Are you spending a lot of time in the sun? Well, longer days and bright summer sun means more skin exposure, and that makes it a perfect time to perform a skin check, especially if your skin is extra sensitive. 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
1: Andrew Rip with I Do It Again on WBGL. I saw on Facebook, Andrew Rip posted himself. He has like this outside sun hat on. He usually has a hat on. And he typed, walked past the piano this morning and couldn't resist. A video of him looks like with his keyboard and he's playing and singing I Do It Again. And it sounds just great. Just him and the keyboard. A big thank you to Scott and Jeannie Schaefer. 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
7: Scattered showers and thunderstorms here as we head throughout your Tuesday. Highs will climb back to the mid and upper 80s, especially when it's not raining. Those temperatures definitely soaring and the humidity on the rise. Lows tonight only down to the low and mid 70s with more rain. Drying out on Wednesday, but hot and humid and a high in the lower 90s. For WBGL and meteorologist Kevin Lighting.

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like getting out of bed in the morning, it can be hard to get going. That's when you open the blinds. Like the sun shining on my face. Keeping you going by letting the light in. WBGL.

0: new song from Franny Cash. It's called Jesus All Along on WBGL. Hey, I'm Danielle. Tuesdays, we get a truth bomb to help us fight the lies, because the lies are everywhere. And our truth bomb for today is Jesus sets me free from the cloud of condemnation. Jesus sets me free from the cloud of condemnation. In Romans chapter 8, verse 1 in the Bible, it says there's no condemnation when you are in Christ, because Jesus fulfilled the law completely for us. And so when we fail to fulfill the law, we get his grace. We go back to him. And that's the way that it works. But we have this enemy who says, hey, you've messed up too much. You keep messing up. You know, you've worn this out. And that is not the truth, because Jesus sets you free from the cloud of condemnation. There is no condemnation when you are in Christ. So if you're not in Christ, you got to get in Christ, okay? that's how it works. We have this short code. You can text 41224 to find out more about being in Christ. You get information. You're able to chat with someone if you'd like to do that. Text Jesus to 41224 to find out more about being in Christ. And you are in Christ. You've been set free from the cloud of condemnation because of what Jesus has done.
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7: Scattered showers and thunderstorms here as we head throughout your Tuesday. Highs will climb back to the mid and upper 80s, especially when it's not raining. Those temperatures definitely soaring and the humidity on the rise. Lows tonight only down to the low and mid 70s with more rain. Drying out on Wednesday, but hot and humid and a high in the lower 90s. For WBGL, I'm meteorologist Kevin Lighting.

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I'm Danielle Aurora in the front office. She's a wonderful graphic designer, a marketing person, and she made this phone background with our truth bomb on it. For today, if you'd like this, you can set it up as your phone background, something that you see, a truth to focus on. Our truth bomb is Jesus sets me free from the cloud of condemnation. 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

0: Jesus said he wants us to be like kids when it comes to our faith. I'm Danielle. It's WBGL. My daughter saw this in such a beautiful way yesterday. She's babysitting this summer and she was at the park and she overheard two little girls talking to each other. And one said, "I'm afraid of spiders. What are you afraid of?" And the other little girl responded, "I'm not afraid of anything because God is with me." And I thought, how beautiful the faith of a child. Jesus said in the Bible, if you don't receive God's ways, his kingdom, like a little child, you're not going to come into his kingdom. Totally dependent, trusting God to provide, protect, and guide you. It's such a simple, beautiful picture. You know, Jesus, he wanted the little children to be near him. He wanted to love them and bless them. And his followers, according to the norms of the day, they said, "Get out of here. Don't bring your kids to Jesus. He doesn't have time for this." And Jesus said, "No, I want you to even be like these little children." Could you imagine how that flipped their thinking on its heads? It does that for us too. We're taught as we become adults, you know, we don't want to be like kids, but God is saying, have faith like a child. Trust me completely. Don't be afraid of anything because I am with you.
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0: Lauren Daigle, let it be a hallelujah on WBGL. Lauren Daigle, she gets fancy. I'm telling ya, I'm Danielle. I follow her on social media and she wears these really cool outfits and dresses and things for her different shows, hosting opportunities, and she's fancy. But then she's also got her friendship bracelets and all of her down to earth, a little bit of a hippie vibe going on too. So a fancy hippie vibe. That's what Lauren Daigle has. A big thank you to Scott and Jeannie Schaefer. 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
6: Scattered showers and thunderstorms here as we head throughout your Tuesday. Highs will climb back to the mid and upper 80s, especially when it's not raining. Those temperatures definitely soaring and the humidity on the rise. Lows tonight only down to the low and mid 70s with more rain. Drying out on Wednesday, but hot and humid and a high in the lower 90s. For WBGL and meteorologist Kevin Lighting.

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1: We know Noah started building the ark. He listened to God before the flood and the rains came. That ark needed to be built because they had to get ready. 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

0: so nostalgic. They hit their peak in the 1950s, and you'll see that portrayed in movies of that time. There is a drive-in in Terre Haute, Indiana. It's the first stop on WBGL's Great Summer Road Trip this Sunday, June 14th. It's the Moonlight Drive-In in Terre Haute. Jonathan and Courtney will be there. This is free summer fun for you and your family. The movie is the David movie with Phil Wickham. Lauren Daigle's in it. It's a cartoon, a great family movie. It will start at about dusk, 9:15 p.m. Eastern time. You're invited to come, to be a part. We want you there. If you're one of the first 100 adults and 50 kids, you'll get a great summer road trip WBGL t-shirt. We have these cool keychains as well. 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
5: Scattered showers and thunderstorms here as we head throughout your Tuesday. Highs will climb back to the mid and upper 80s, especially when it's not raining. Those temperatures definitely soaring and the humidity on the rise. Lows tonight only down to the low and mid 70s with more rain. Drying out on Wednesday, but hot and humid and a high in the lower 90s. For WBGL and meteorologist Kevin Lighting.

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You don't have to have the right words, just a heart of worship. 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

0: A little black rain cloud that wants to wreak havoc. We're fighting against that with our Tuesday Truth Bomb on WBGL. I'm Danielle. On Tuesdays, we get a truth bomb to fight these lies. And there's this cloud of condemnation because we fail. We cannot do things right and perfectly all the time. It's just not possible for us. We're human. We're born into sin, the Bible says. And when we get free from our sin, when we give our life to Jesus, when we receive his forgiveness, we still struggle with it. It's just our lot in life. It's going to be happening on this earth. And so we have this enemy who wants to condemn us and keep this cloud of condemnation reigning over our lives with shame and hopelessness. He attacks our identity. And that is not from Jesus. In Romans chapter 8, verse 1 in the Bible, it says, when you're in Christ, you're not condemned. There's no condemnation, none whatsoever. No condemnation for those who are in Christ, for you're not under the law. You're under God's grace. So Jesus sets me free from the cloud of condemnation. That's our truth bomb for today. Jesus sets me free from the cloud of condemnation. Something for you to focus on, to pray on. This is what I'm doing. Want to share it with you. And we have a phone background thanks to Aurora in the front office. She made this really sweet phone background with our truth bomb on it. If you would like this sent to you, text me the word truth, T-R-U-T-H. Text truth to 866-917-9245.
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0: Emerson Day with a new song. It's called No Smoke on WBGL. Hey, it's Danielle. Emerson Day with a new song. And bigger than a new song is a new baby, her baby boy, Waylon. Waylon Day. He was born on May 22nd. So he's a little over 2 weeks old. I wonder how Emerson and her husband are doing. You would love to get some updates. But the first couple weeks of having a baby, it's quite the roller coaster. So much love, but then so much lack of sleep, you know, all the feels. So if you would pray for Emerson Day and her husband as they adjust to having their little baby boy, I know they're so grateful. She shared about that on social media. I hope you have a great afternoon ahead too. And want to say a big thank you to Scott and Jeannie Schaefer of Central Illinois for being our WBGL Day partners. Scott and Jeannie are celebrating their 36th wedding anniversary. Congratulations. Scott and Jeannie thank God every day for his blessings. And they share they're looking forward to what he has in store for them in the years to come. 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
6: Scattered showers and thunderstorms here as we head throughout your Tuesday. Highs will climb back to the mid and upper 80s, especially when it's not raining. Those temperatures definitely soaring and the humidity on the rise. Lows tonight only down to the low and mid 70s with more rain. Drying out on Wednesday, but hot and humid and a high in the lower 90s. For WBGL, I'm meteorologist Kevin Lighty.

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WBGL.

That's a plan for all day long here at WBGL. We're just going to keep praising the Lord. I'm glad that you're here to join in. If you want to sing, sing. If you want to clap, clap. If this is one of those days where you're just tired and worn out, just let these songs play over you. 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

WBTL. Hi, I'm Lindsay. This summer, we are highlighting the best, most hopeful Bible verses. Did you know there are over 30,000 Bible verses? It's God's communication to you. Like, he's trying to tell you so many things through his word. And so this summer, I'm finding the most hopeful, the most encouraging, the most comforting Bible verses, and we're highlighting them. So highlight this one, and then you can win some Bible highlighters. Highlight John 3:16 and 17. Now, this verse is probably one of the most popular verses ever. I do want to include verse 17, though, because it is just so good, too. For God so loved the world that he gave his one and only Son, that whoever believes in him should not perish, but have eternal life. And then verse 17, for God did not send his Son into the world to condemn the world, but to save the world through him. He didn't send Jesus to come here and say, you guys are horrible, you're doing a bad job, look at you in shame. Nope. He came to say, I'm here to save. I'm here to bring you light and love and forgiveness and hope and comfort.

0: You needed a savior. Here I am. Let's highlight it. You can win some Bible highlighters right now. Just text BRIGHT, B-R-I-G-H-T, to 866-917-9245. 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
5: Scattered showers and thunderstorms here as we head throughout your Tuesday. Highs will climb back to the mid and upper 80s, especially when it's not raining. Those temperatures definitely soaring and the humidity on the rise. Lows tonight only down to the low and mid 70s with more rain. Drying out on Wednesday, but hot and humid and a high in the lower 90s. For WBGL, I'm meteorologist Kevin Lighty.

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1: That's like the main message of WBGL. There is hope because there's a God. She's Mary Claire. This is WBGL. I'm Lindsay. So thankful you're here. You can't go a moment without hope. You just can't. And so if you feel like you're getting to a spot where your hope's starting to dwindle, just keep this music on. Don't let it be turned off. It will give you hope all day. Here's Jeremy Camp. I've been thinking.

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0: WBTL. Hi, I'm Lindsay. Okay, if you don't have plans for this weekend, I have a genius idea for you. It's a WBTL Great Summer Road Trip. It's kicking off in Terre Haute this Sunday, June 14th. So you can join Jonathan and Courtney from The Morning Show for a free summer movie night. This is so cool. This is a drive-in. I don't know how long it's been since you've been to a drive-in. It's been a very long time for me, but they are so fun. They're so cool. If your kids have never been to a drive-in, meet us at Moonlight Drive-In this coming Sunday in Terre Haute. We're going to show the David movie, David and Goliath. It's so good. You're going to love it. Phil Wickham is actually the singing voice of David. So you're going to know that voice when you hear it. Come say hi, bring the family, and we'll have great summer road trip t-shirts and keychains for the first 100 adults and 50 kids. Also, help your local community and bring a non-perishable food item. 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
3: Scattered showers and thunderstorms here as we head throughout your Tuesday. Highs will climb back to the mid and upper 80s, especially when it's not raining. Those temperatures definitely soaring and the humidity on the rise. Lows tonight only down to the low and mid 70s with more rain. Drying out on Wednesday, but hot and humid and a high in the lower 90s. For WBGL and meteorologist Kevin Lighting.

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Battle Belongs. It's Phil Wickham on WBGL. Hi, Lindsay. I am very glad you're here right now because we are about to count up our blessings. So find something, anything, 1, 2, 10, 20 things. The thing is, though, when you start looking for blessings, you find more blessings. Here's Steph Schleter. It's like you're

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0: To Vacation Bible School at a church that you do not attend. And I like to tell you this every summer because it's a story from my own childhood. When I was little, I had two sisters, so three of us girls. And my mom was a stay-at-home mom. She also cleaned houses. She worked really hard. And in the summer, she had three girls who were hyper, and we needed something to do. And so what she would do is she would sign us up for multiple Vacation Bible schools throughout the summer. So Vacation Bible School, it's like a week-long program that churches put on. They share the gospel. You do crafts. You play in the playground. You eat snacks. There are water games. It's just so fun. So my mom was like, I'm going to sign you girls up. I think one summer we went to like three or four VBSs. So it's like, I remember being a kid and being like, Mom, we don't even go to this church. Can we even go in here? And she was like, yeah, it's fine. It's open to everybody, which is so true. So I just tell you this every summer as a reminder. We had so much fun. We learned about Jesus so much. My mom, I don't know what she did. I'm sure she enjoyed herself. I get it now too that I'm a mom. You can take your kids to a VBS at a church you do not attend. They will let you in.
1: 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But then God gave his grandpa a dream.
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9: A few scattered showers and thunderstorms will remain possible as we head throughout your Tuesday afternoon. Getting pretty hot and humid out there. Highs in the mid and upper 80s. We're going to see more of that here over the next few days. Overnight lows tonight only down between 70 and 73. 91 on Wednesday. Hot and humid conditions. For WBGL, I'm meteorologist Kevin Light.

Colton Dixon on WBHGL. Hi, I'm Lindsay. God is not good to us because of what we've been able to do for him or what we've been able to give him. He's just good to you because he just loves you so much. Here's Matthew West.

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1: Hi, I'm Lindsay. Think it's important to know our role as humans and God's role as gods. Sometimes those can get a little blurred, at least for me. Especially in parenting, I like to know everything. I like to be all-knowing. That's not my role. I like to be in control. That's also not my role. And so I love what Priscilla Schreier shared on Sadie Robertson Huff's podcast about parenting in that way.
2: Right. Mm-hmm. If there's something I need to know, will you somehow cause it to bubble up to the surface? Whether it's, because I did check their phones, still do sometimes, they don't even know. But I will... It's not even like a digging, because see, that's what I was getting into, where it's like, I gotta make sure. Nope. I'm gonna do this little surface skim over my 17-year-old's DMs, or I'm gonna ask some questions, or when I'm in his room putting the laundry in the laundry basket because he didn't clean up his clothes today. Lord, if there's anything I need to know, then I'm gonna put the responsibility on you to clarify it for
3: me. That's really good.
2: I'm gonna do what I can do that doesn't cause me to creep over into this space that honestly is reserved for you. I cannot manage everybody. I can't control everybody.
3: Yeah.
2: I can't function in that and be sane. So I'm gonna be a wise, responsible parent to the best of my abilities. And then I'm gonna say, Lord, if there's anything that needs to be exposed so that we as their parents can counterbalance what's happening in their life or a path they're walking down or a relationship they don't need to be in, then I'm gonna have to put that burden on you to figure that out for me. I can't keep up with all this.
1: That is good. Like, I just got really moved when she said, I'm gonna put that responsibility on you, God. Like, so many things not our responsibility.
4: Nothing wrong with being a good friend, of course. But God has called us to lead a family, to nurture a family.
5: That's Bob Teede. Hi, Mark Gothier for Crew. Bob talks about leaving a legacy of faith through loving God and living His Word.
4: 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And I think some dads, their goal is to be the cool friend of all their kids and their kids' friends. Nothing wrong with being a good friend, of course. But God has called us to lead a family, to nurture a family. You know, instruct, even times discipline, appropriately. And of course, with love.
5: Yes, you can have a lasting influence on your family for years to come. 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
1: It's brand new. It's called Safe. It's from Michael Boggs on WBGL. Hi, Lindsay. These songs just remind you of who God is, what he's like, and that he's with you throughout every moment of every day. And the people who give to this ministry financially supporting it, they're serious about that too. So I want to thank the WBGL Day partners today. This is Scott and Jeannie Schaefer from Central Illinois. They're celebrating their 36th wedding anniversary. Scott and Jeannie thank God every day for his blessings, and they're looking forward to what he has in store for them in the years to come. So happy anniversary to Scott and Jeannie. I think it's awesome that it's like, it's your day of love. You could have just made it about yourselves, but you've been so generous and so kind and so giving to give a generous financial gift to help so many people hear about hope in Jesus. Thank you so much.
2: Are we there yet?
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7: Scattered showers and thunderstorms will remain possible as we head throughout your Tuesday afternoon. Getting pretty hot and humid out there. Highs in the mid and upper 80s. We're going to see more of that here over the next few days. Overnight lows tonight only down between 70 and 73. 91 on Wednesday. Hot and humid conditions. For WBGL, I'm meteorologist Kevin Lighty.

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love it when two great WBGL artists get together and do a duo like that. It's Phil Wickham and Crowder. It really is Amazing Grace. I'm Lindsay. I'm happy you're here. I get pretty serious about you getting encouraged and about you getting lifted up. And so if you feel any smidge of discouragement today, keep this music on. It works. Here's Ben Fuller.

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0: WBTL. Hi, I'm Lindsay. This summer, we are highlighting the best, most hopeful Bible verses. Did you know there are over 30,000 Bible verses? It's God's communication to you. Like, he's trying to tell you so many things through his word. And so this summer, I'm finding the most hopeful, the most encouraging, the most comforting Bible verses, and we're highlighting them. So highlight this one, and then you can win some Bible highlighters. Highlight John 3:16 and 17. Now, this verse is probably one of the most popular verses ever. I do want to include verse 17, though, because it is just so good, too. For God so loved the world that he gave his one and only son, that whoever believes in him should not perish, but have eternal life. And then verse 17, for God did not send his son into the world to condemn the world, but to save the world through him. He didn't send Jesus to come here and say, you guys are horrible, you're doing a bad job, look at you in shame. Nope. He came to say, I'm here to save. I'm here to bring you light and love and forgiveness and hope and comfort. You needed a savior. Here I am. Let's highlight it. You can win some Bible highlighters right now. Just text BRIGHT, B-R-I-G-H-T, to 866-917-9245. Let's get these best verses highlighted in your Bible this summer.
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2: Scattered showers and thunderstorms will remain possible as we head throughout your Tuesday afternoon. Getting pretty hot and humid out there. Highs in the mid and upper 80s. We're going to see more of that here over the next few days. Overnight lows tonight only down between 70 and 73. 91 on Wednesday. Hot and humid conditions. For WBGL, I'm meteorologist Kevin Light.

Marcy Me on WBGL. Hi, I'm Lindsay. Sometimes you got to get tough. You got to get tough and you got to say, nobody's taking my joy today. It's not going to happen. This song is going to help. It's called Can't Steal My Joy. It's Brandon Lake and Josiah Queen. In

0: 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And it was making me think about how I hear we're going to spend a lot of time worshiping God in heaven. And so if you like worship music, you like worshiping God, you like feeling peaceful, you're going to love heaven. I also know we are going to be doing other things too. From what I hear, we're going to have jobs that we do. We're going to have jobs that we enjoy. We're going to spend time with each other, and it's all going to be perfect. No sin, no shame, no past, no broken relationships, no illness, no like pain in your body. Oh, it's going to be good. And if you're thinking about heaven and the life to come, and you're not quite sure about it, like maybe you don't feel peace about it, I encourage you to text the word Jesus, J-E-S-U-S, to 41224. I'm not going to call you back, but I want to text you back some Bible verses about God's love, about you can have eternal life with him, about hope and peace and a life to come that is perfection. Text the word Jesus, J-E-S-U-S, to 41224.
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1: 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Hi, I'm Lindsay. 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They are Scott and Jeannie Schaefer from Central Illinois. They are today's WBGL day partners celebrating their 36th wedding anniversary. Scott and Jeannie thank God every day for his blessings. They look forward to what he has in store for them in the years to come. 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
2: 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We're Jonathan and Court. It's time for Jesus and Jazz. 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
2: I don't like it.
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2: 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I've come to be ready for this. Okay. This is serious. Stop laughing.
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6: Scattered showers and thunderstorms will remain possible as we head throughout your Tuesday afternoon. Getting pretty hot and humid out there. Highs in the mid and upper 80s. We're going to see more of that here over the next few days. Overnight lows tonight only down between 70 and 73. 91 on Wednesday. Hot and humid conditions. For WBGL, I'm meteorologist Kevin Light.

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Morning Sun, a fresh cup of coffee, and reminder that God's mercy is new today. 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

Phil Wickham and the King is in the room on WBGL. I'm Eric. Thanks for joining us on this Tuesday. We look forward to Tuesday trivia once again this afternoon at 4:20 Central Time. And here's a clue for you. It is multiple choice today, and it centers around a famous statement about life, faith, and eternity from one of the apostles in the New Testament. So that's coming up 4:20 Central here on WBGL.

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0: WBGL, I'm Eric. I was in a waiting area today, and I was just looking around at the people sitting there next to me, and all of us were on our phones, including me, and we are just, you know, scrolling through, communicating, checking emails, sending text messages. Everybody's doing that, including myself, except for an older gentleman I noticed sitting across the room. He was not on a phone. He didn't even have a phone in his hand. He's just sitting there, and he's in the present moment. And I thought, you know, that's how we all used to do it. We would just sit there. We would wait, and sometimes we would get bored, but maybe that was good for us, good for our minds, not taking in so much from outside, but really just being present in the real world. And then I thought to myself, I can do this. And so I shut my phone down, put it into my pocket, and I sat there with him and the others, and I just decided to take in the world around me.
1: When singer-songwriter Brandon Heath heard the gospel for the first time as a teenager, he was hungry for love and healing. God used mentors, including a guy named Bob Goff, who saw things in Brandon that he couldn't see in himself.
2: I was pretty upset with my dad at the time. He said, "Your dad is your earthly father, and he's doing the best that he can. Your heavenly father loves you and wants you to forgive your earthly

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5: A few scattered showers and thunderstorms will remain possible as we head throughout your Tuesday afternoon. Getting pretty hot and humid out there. Highs in the mid and upper 80s. We're going to see more of that here over the next few days. Overnight lows tonight only down between 70 and 73. 91 on Wednesday. Hot and humid conditions. For WBGL, I'm meteorologist Kevin Light.

Ephesians 4:29 in the Bible says, "Do not let any unwholesome talk come out of your mouths, but only what is helpful for building up others according to their needs, that it may benefit those who listen." And that's where this band got their name, Ephesians 4:29. It's Building 4:29 here on WBGL.

0: WBGL, you know, there's a wonderful devotional that's been around for many years. It's called My Utmost for His Highest from Oswald Chambers. And I came across this summary the other day that I found helpful a couple of times this week, and maybe you'll find it helpful too. Here's what it said. Build on God's promise. Say with confidence, in this moment, in my present mindset, the Lord is my helper. I will not be afraid. Maybe there's something in your life that's been causing you some fear, maybe a bit of anxiety, and you could just remember that phrase. Say it with confidence. In this moment, in my present mind, the Lord is my helper. I will not be afraid.
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0: 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That's Andrew Rip, and I Do It Again on WBGL. 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
7: A few scattered showers and thunderstorms will remain possible as we head throughout your Tuesday afternoon. Getting pretty hot and humid out there. Highs in the mid and upper 80s. We're going to see more of that here over the next few days. Overnight lows tonight only down between 70 and 73. 91 on Wednesday. Hot and humid conditions. For WBGL, I'm meteorologist Kevin Light.

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That's Big Daddy Weave and Redeemed on WBGL America. And hey, we have your Tuesday trivia coming up in just a few minutes. Here is a clue for you. It is going to be a multiple choice question, and it centers around a famous statement about life, faith, and eternity from one of the apostles in the New Testament. That's coming up here in just a few minutes. Tuesday trivia, 420 Central on WBGL. All the

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0: That's Holly Brand, I Know Somebody, on WBGL. It's an exciting time of the day. It is time for Tuesday Trivia. The number is 866-917-9245. That's 866-917-9245. If you call in and happen to be the correct caller with the correct answer, you will win a mystery prize from our WBGL merchandise closet. What do you think about that? Wow. Who said, "For me to live is Christ, and to die is gain"? Here are the options: Peter, James, Paul, or John. Who said, "For me to live is Christ, and to die is gain"? Peter, James, Paul, or John? Your best answer right now at 866-917-9245.
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4: Scattered showers, maybe a thunderstorm or two as we head throughout the rest of your Tuesday. Staying very warm and muggy tonight. Lows between 70 and 73. Hot and humid on Wednesday. Sunshine, highs in the low 90s. Watching out for maybe some severe storms on Thursday. For WBGL, I'm meteorologist Kevin Lighty.

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1: One day I'm just driving in my van and WBG song came on. The encouragement that that gave me, it just was a part of the plan that God put in my life.
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0: Are you ready?
1: Oh, yes.
0: Okay, here is the question. Who said, for me to live is Christ and to die is gain? And your answer?
1: Paul.
0: Paul the Apostle. That is correct. Congratulations.
1: Oh, wow. Thank you.
0: Did you surprise yourself or were you sure about that answer?
1: I was sure about the answer, but I didn't think I'd get through. So you surprised me whenever you picked up the phone.
0: That's always the way it is. It's the biggest surprise is just getting through and being the winner for Tuesday Trivia. How does it feel to win a mystery prize from our WBGL merchandise closet?
1: Well, it's exciting. Yeah. I'm wondering what it is.
0: Yeah, we all are because it's a mystery. And, you know, here we've had this wonderful conversation and you've answered the question correctly, but we do not have your name and where you're calling from.
1: My name is Shelley, and I'm calling from Vandalia.
0: Shelley from Vandalia. Well, congratulations.
1: Yeah.
0: Thank you for listening. And how
1: Thank
0: are things
1: you.
0: In Vandalia today?
1: They're hot and humid.

0: 'cause there's a God.
1: Summer can take you across town, across the state, or just out to the backyard. Wherever the day leads, take hope with you. Uplifting WBGL.

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7: Scattered showers, maybe a thunderstorm or two as we head throughout the rest of your Tuesday, staying very warm and muggy tonight. Lows between 70 and 73. Hot and humid on Wednesday. Sunshine, highs in the low 90s. Watching out for maybe some severe storms on Thursday. For WBGL, I'm meteorologist Kevin Lighty.

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WBGL, I'm Eric. I read some puns the other day and really enjoyed them. And Father's Day is coming up and I'm a dad, so I feel like that's an excuse for me to be able to use that right now. Round of applause. Okay, lots of people like puns and some people don't so much, but I'm assuming you do. Here it is. It belongs to you, but your friends use it more. It belongs to you, but your friends use it more. That would be your name. 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

WBTL. Well, this summertime is going to be fun. Looking forward to a number of different things. We're looking forward to the WBGL Great Summer Road Trip. That is going to be a great time. All the various locations. It kicks off this weekend on Sunday evening in Terre Haute. Jonathan and Courtney from our morning show will be at the Moonlight Drive-In on Sunday. And it's a free summer movie night with WBGL. It's the David movie, and that gets started around 9:15, around dusk. And so be sure to stop by and say hello to Jonathan and Courtney and the team here from WBGL, the Great Summer Road Trip. And there are some t-shirts and keychains. They're really cool. And the first 100 adults and 50 kids will get those. And if you want to bring some non-perishable food items, that would be

0: welcome to, as the Salvation Army of Terre Haute will be there collecting that. 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
7: Scattered showers, maybe a thunderstorm or two as we head throughout the rest of your Tuesday, staying very warm and muggy tonight. Lows between 70 and 73. Hot and humid on Wednesday. Sunshine, highs in the low 90s. Watching out for maybe some severe storms on Thursday. For WBGL, I'm meteorologist Kevin Lighty.

From s'mores by the fire to time with the ones you love, may this summer remind you of the sweetness of God's goodness. We're glad you're here. 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

Well, in a hard day, hard time, it's wonderful to have friends. It's wonderful to have great music. It's wonderful to know that God is with us. Here's Zach Williams on WBGL.

0: Our most recent Tuesday trivia question was, for me to live is Christ and to die is gain. Who said that? And Shelley from Vandalia said it was the Apostle Paul. That is the correct answer. And Shelley is our most recent Tuesday trivia winner. And she will receive a mystery prize from our WBGL merchandise closet. And so if you want to listen in on Tuesday afternoons, 4:20 Central Time, you can for your chance to win on Tuesday Trivia.
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0: 'Cause you're good. Beautiful song and a wonderful message there from Matthew West. It's called Good, and it really is good to hear that, because God's love for us is not based on our performance or how well we do on any given day. His love and mercy is there because of his goodness. That is who he is, and we want to share that with you today. We're so thankful we can do that because of Scott and Jeannie Schaefer. They are of Central Illinois. They are today's WBGL Day Partners. They're celebrating their 36th wedding anniversary. Scott and Jeannie thank God every day for his blessings, and they look forward to what he has in store for them in the years to come. Happy anniversary, Scott and Jeannie. 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
4: Scattered showers, maybe a thunderstorm or two as we head throughout the rest of your Tuesday, staying very warm and muggy tonight. Lows between 70 and 73. Hot and humid on Wednesday. Sunshine, highs in the low 90s. Watching out for maybe some severe storms on Thursday. For WBGL, I'm meteorologist Kevin Lighty.

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0: WBGL, I'm Eric. I was in a waiting area today, and I was just looking around at the people sitting there next to me, and all of us were on our phones, including me, and we are just, you know, scrolling through, communicating, checking emails, sending text messages. Everybody's doing that, including myself, except for an older gentleman I noticed sitting across the room. He was not on a phone. He didn't even have a phone in his hand. He's just sitting there, and he's in the present moment. And I thought, you know, that's how we all used to do it. We would just sit there. We would wait, and sometimes we would get bored, but maybe that was good for us, good for our minds, not taking in so much from outside, but really just being present in the real world. And then I thought to myself, I can do this. And so I shut my phone down, put it into my pocket, and I sat there with him and the others, and I just decided to take in the world around me.
1: When singer-songwriter Brandon Heath heard the gospel for the first time as a teenager, he was hungry for love and healing. God used mentors, including a guy named Bob Goff, who saw things in Brandon that he couldn't see in himself.
2: I was pretty upset with my dad at the time. He said, "Your dad is your earthly father, and he's doing the best that he can. Your heavenly father loves you and wants you to forgive your earthly father." I was more than open. It's like I had found what I was looking for.
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6: Scattered showers, maybe a thunderstorm or two as we head throughout the rest of your Tuesday. Staying very warm and muggy tonight. Lows between 70 and 73. Hot and humid on Wednesday. Sunshine, highs in the low 90s. Watching out for maybe some severe storms on Thursday. For WBGL, I'm meteorologist Kevin Lighty.

Today's verse of the day at WBGL.org says this: "Fear the Lord, you his holy people, for those who fear him lack nothing." That's Psalm 34, verse 9, our verse of the day.

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0: WBGL, you know, there's a wonderful devotional that's been around for many years. It's called My Utmost for His Highest from Oswald Chambers. And I came across this summary the other day that I found helpful a couple of times this week, and maybe you'll find it helpful too. Here's what it said. Build on God's promise. Say with confidence, in this moment, in my present mindset, the Lord is my helper. I will not be afraid. Maybe there's something in your life that's been causing you some fear, maybe a bit of anxiety, and you could just remember that phrase. Say it with confidence. In this moment, in my present mind, the Lord is my helper. I will not be afraid.
1: Nothing wrong with being a good friend, of course, but God has called us to lead a family, to nurture a family.
2: 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Bob talks about leaving a legacy of faith through loving God and living His Word.
1: 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And of course, with love.
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0: Kate Thompson, and that's what The Cross is for here on WBGL. I'm Eric. I want to say a big thank you to our WBGL day partner today. It's Scott and Jeannie Schaefer of Central Illinois. They're celebrating their 36th wedding anniversary. 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
5: Showers, maybe a thunderstorm or two as we head throughout the rest of your Tuesday, staying very warm and muggy tonight. Lows between 70 and 73. Hot and humid on Wednesday. Sunshine, highs in the low 90s. Watching out for maybe some severe storms on Thursday. For WBGL, I'm meteorologist Kevin Lighty.

Thanks for listening to WBGL Champaign-Urbana, WBMV Mount Vernon, WCBW East St. Louis, WCFL Morris Chicagoland, WCRT Terre Haute, WIBI Carlinville, WIMB Murfreesboro, WNLD Decatur, WVNL Vandalia, WZGL Charleston, and around the world at WBGL.org.